0: Tracks morning show. Traffic update.
1: And from the Malaysian Highway Authority, we have Alif on the line right now. Good morning. How are you?
2: Hello, good morning, Otto. I'm good. How about you?
1: I'm fine. Thank you so much. Okay, so tell us, what are the updates on today's traffic?
2: All right. Thank you, Otto. Assalamualaikum and a very good morning to all Tracks FM listeners. Overall traffic conditions is slowing down and congested across most expressway, especially at the Klang Valley, Penang and Johor Bahru, as we are already in the peak morning period. We have an update for those are using Elite Expressway E6 heading northbound this morning. An accident has just been reported at kilometer 16.8. This is on the stretch from Putrajaya heading towards Bandar Saujana Putra. The emergency lane is currently obstructed and traffic is slow moving as you approach the scene, so please slow down and drive with caution. And for the latest updates, please download the 2JU apps and follow the Lembaga Lebuh Raya Malaysia on all social media platforms. 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I think that's all from me, Alif from LLM. Now back to Otto on the rest of Tracks morning show.
1: Well, thank you so much, Alif. All right, take care of yourself.
2: Thank you too. Take care too, Otto.
1: Bye. All right, bye. All right, there you have it from the Malaysian Highway Authority on that little traffic update. Now, looking in the city of Kuching, you can expect some heavy traffic along these roads. Jalan Tun Razak heading towards the city centre, that's about an 8-minute delay in your drive time that area. Currently, bumper-to-bumper along Jalan Tun Ahmad Zaidi Idris. Now, this is because an accident occurred over there about 4 minutes ago, and it's causing a bumper-to-bumper situation over there. So please be cautious, yeah, if you're heading that road. Jalan Batu Kawa is experiencing some bumper-to-bumper traffic. However, this stretch of road is experiencing that particular situation because of the amount of vehicles on that particular stretch of road as well. Jalan Tun Juga flyover, you can expect some heavy traffic in that area. Also along the Kuching Outer Ring Road, which is affecting also Jalan Sutong and also Jalan Chana over there. So 11 minutes in that area, so please be careful. Now moving on to Kota Kinabalu, expect some heavy traffic along Jalan Tuaran heading towards the city centre as well. This is due to the amount of vehicles on the road, 7 minutes in that area. Jalan Tuaran Bypass, moderate traffic with a 2-minute delay in your drive time heading towards the city centre as well. Jalan Tun Fuad Stevens, 6 minutes in that area. Also due to the amount of vehicles, about 4 minutes, however. It's currently heavy traffic along Jalan Kolam due to the amount of vehicles on that stretch of road as well, 4 minutes in that area. Currently bumper-to-bumper along Jalan Kian Som, which is also affecting Jalan Bantan Minintod with a 30-minute delay in your drive time. And that's also due to the amount of vehicles on that road. So that's the traffic situation currently. So wherever you are, and if you're driving right now, please remember to use your signal when making a turn.
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Peaked at number 2 on the Billboard Hot 100, down to number 6 right now. Olivia Dean with a song called "Well, Man, I Need," right here on Tracks. Good morning, Malaysia. Otto here with you. Now, if you haven't already heard yet, the FIFA World Cup 2026 has had a bit of a makeover this year. And first, there are now 48 teams instead of 32. That's right. More countries, more matches, and probably more people suddenly just claiming their football experts. And there's also a new rule to stop players from wasting time. So if someone takes forever to do a draw or a draw-in or throw-in, goal kick, or even a walk-off during a substitution, referees can now penalize them. And of course, VAR has been given even more power, because which means we may soon spend more time watching referees stare at TV screens than watching them actually in the match. So honestly, at this rate, future footballers might need speed training, football training, and even acting classes for VAR reviews. But anyway, tell me this. What's more stressful, waiting for VAR to make a decision or waiting for, you know, food delivery driver who's been like 2 minutes away for the last 20 minutes? Yeah, you can let me know. But anyway, one thing's that's for sure. With 48 teams, more VAR and less time wasting, the 2026 World Cup is proving to be football isn't just about changing, but it's also getting a software upgrade as well. But anyway, this next song is currently at number 2 on the Tracks Top 10 charts. Here's Lenny Kravitz with a song called "Are You Gonna Be or Are You Gonna Go My Way?" Right here on Tracks. Good morning.

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1: 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You heard it from the genius.
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31 minutes past 8, a lovely 15th of June on a Monday. Good morning, Malaysia. Otto here with you. All right, let's talk about commitment for a second over here. Now, most of us struggle to stick to a gym membership for more than a few months. Hint, hint, that's me. Well, there's a man in Cebu who has been donating blood for over 40 years. Yes, his name is Chiu Kian Peng. He's 65 years old, and he's just been recognized as the top blood donor in Cebu for the third year running. Wow. And the story is, since he was 21, he's donated an incredible 160 pints of blood. You know, Chiu says he's slowing down for now after the advice of his doctor, but he's hoping that more young people will continue to, you know, donate blood and continue the tradition and step up the or actually help out in the blood donation drive. So honestly, imagine how many lives one person could actually help over four decades, right? So that's pretty amazing over there. Anyway, because, well, some people collect stamps and sneakers, this guy collected 160 reasons why someone's life or someone's family got a little more time with them. Well, anyway, so further updates on the whereabouts of blood donation drives and all that good stuff and further information as well, you can log on to the Pusat Darah Negara, that's pdn.gov.my.

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Five for fighting with a song called Superman. It's not easy. 42 minutes past 8. Good morning, Malaysia. Ought to hear with you up to 10. Now, politicians, take note, because Gen Z or Gen Z is no longer the future. They're the voters. Yes, in Johor and Negeri Sembilan, almost one in every three voters is under 30. And that's a lot of people who grew up with smartphones, social media, and the ability to spot nonsense in about 3 seconds. So if politicians think a catchy slogan and a few TikTok videos are enough, they might want to think again, because young voters are paying attention to things that are probably hit their wallets, I think, eventually, and their future, of course, like jobs, salaries, housing, education, and cost of living, obviously. And here's the thing, Gen Z can make a trend go viral overnight, and they can cancel a brand with one hashtag, and now they can help decide who gets elected. So that's the generation you probably don't want to ignore. But of course, from likes to shares and ballots and voters, Gen Z is proving that they don't just influence the conversation, they're starting to influence the outcome.

0: 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Otto here with you up till 10 a.m. today. 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That's TRAXXFMOFFICIAL. So what you waiting for? 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

Good morning, I'm Stella with the main news at 9. Here are the top stories. 2026 Kuskop Madani sales eases public access to government services. And grants to SRN, KRN to boost appreciation of Rukun Negara.

The 2026 Kuskot Madani sales program serves not only as a platform for sale of essential goods at discounted prices, but also as a one-stop center offering various government services to facilitate public affairs and

0: Rukunagara principles, especially among the younger generation. National Unity Minister Dato' Aaron Agodagang in a statement said that 10,000 ringgit grant to each SRN and 5,000 ringgit to each KRN would empower them as key platforms for fostering unity, patriotism and civic responsibility. He also said a 5 million ringgit matching grant in Budget 2027 to revive 10 statesmen memorials managed by the National Archives of Malaysia would help preserve the country's heritage. The National Higher Education Fund Corporation, PTPTN, has allocated 210 million ringgit under the PTPTN eKasih Children's Scholarship, PTPTN Baik, benefiting 10,000 students from poor and hardcore poor families. Higher Education Minister Datuk Seri Dr. Zamri Abdul Kadir said the allocation is a significant increase from the 120 million ringgit announced by Prime Minister Datuk Seri Anwar Ibrahim under Budget 2026 last October, which was expected to benefit 5,800 recipients. The minister said this after presenting PTPTN Baik Awards to two recipients in Johor yesterday. Following that, PTPTN has allocated about 3 billion ringgit this year to support students pursuing higher education at institutions of higher learning. Its chairman, Datuk Seri Nurliza Abdul Rahim, said the allocation, channeled through PTPTN education loans, is aimed at ensuring no student is deprived of higher education due to financial constraints. She said this when met at the Penang Regional Development Authority Santuni Community Madani #Perda Di Hati program at Masjid Jami Al-Isla in Pokok Tampang, Tasik Glugur. The proposed amendments to the Majlis Amanah Rakyat (MARA) Act 1966 are expected to be tabled in Parliament this year following Cabinet approval of the related policy paper. MARA Chairman Datuk Dr. Ashraf Wajdi Dusuki said he had been instructed by Deputy Prime Minister Datuk Seri Dr. Ahmad Zaid Hamidi to ensure the amendment process is completed according to schedule so that it can be tabled this year.
1: Peringkat ini adalah peringkat dasar dan draftnya kita akan berikan kepada semua pihak-pihak berkepentingan, khususnya kementerian-kementerian lain untuk dinilai dan juga diperhalusi bagi mendapatkan maklum balas daripada mereka. 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
0: The chairman told reporters this after attending an event in Johor Bahru yesterday. The first phase of the Sabah-Southern Madani Link project approved by the federal government is set to end Sabahan's long wait for a more stable electricity grid system. Domestic Trade and Cost of Living Minister Dato' Armizan Muhammad Ali in a video post on Facebook said the approval involves a soft loan facility for phase one of the 60-kilometer project under Budget 2026. He said the importance of the project had been identified since the 1980s while the Sabah state government had applied for related allocations for more than 10 years. The abandoned Highland Tower condominium in Hulu Klang is set to be demolished before the end of the year following a magistrate's court ruling in favour of the Ampang Jaya Municipal Council, MPAJ, last week. MPAJ Deputy President Hasrul Nizam Sha'ari said the court's decision paves the way for the demolition of the structure, which has remained abandoned for more than 30 years.
2: Kita akan anjurkan satu mesyuarat pelarasan dahulu melibatkan pihak yang berkaitan dengan unit dalam tersebut, antaranya pihak pemilik-pemilik unit yang mewakili pemaju, yang diwakili oleh pihak pemaju dan juga oleh pihak insolvensi. 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
0: He said this to the media when met after Vehicle Free Day program in conjunction with the MPAJ Level World Environment Day 2026 celebration in Ampang yesterday. We'll be back after this short message.
3: Feel the excitement of the World Cup 2026. Hashtag Satu Bola Satu Dunia. 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Download now.
0: Malaysia and Uzbekistan have agreed to strengthen strategic cooperation in the agriculture and agri-food sectors, covering aquaculture, sustainable irrigation technology and research and development. The Ministry of Agriculture and Food Security in a statement said The commitment was reached during a bilateral meeting between its minister, Datuk

0: Sri Mohammad Sabu and his Uzbek counterpart Ibrohim Abdurakhmonov in Tashkent yesterday during a working visit to the country. The ministers also discussed food security and the use of smart technologies to boost agricultural productivity in both countries. In the foreign front, UN Secretary General Antonio Guterres has welcomed the announcement that the United States and Iran have agreed to a peace deal providing for an immediate and permanent ceasefire, the reopening of the Strait of Hormuz, and a framework for further negotiations. In a statement issued by UN spokesperson Stéphane Dujarric, Guterres described the agreement as a significant step towards a peaceful resolution of the conflict. He also expressed appreciation for the role played by Pakistan, Qatar, Egypt, Saudi Arabia, Turkey and other regional countries in supporting the negotiations that led to the deal. US President Donald Trump said that if Iran failed to reach a final nuclear accord with the United States, he would restart military attacks on Tehran. Trump said that if Iran did not reach a nuclear agreement with the US, a process his aides said they expected would begin on Friday in Switzerland, he would restart military attacks on Iran or make the US the guardian of the Middle East in return for 20% of the region's revenues. He also said the agreement he reached with Iran would ultimately ensure that the Strait of Hormuz is permanently toll-free. Medical sources at the Gaza-based health authority said that the total death toll from the Israel-Hamas conflict in Gaza since October 7, 2023, has surpassed 73,000. The overall death toll has continued to rise amid ongoing Israeli military operations across different areas of the Gaza Strip. Meanwhile, medical sources at Al-Shifa Hospital in Gaza City reported receiving 4 dead and several wounded, some seriously, following an Israeli airstrike on the Jabalia refugee camp in northern Gaza. And finally, in sports, Japan scored an 89th-minute equaliser as they twice fought back to rescue a 2-2 draw with the Netherlands in Texas on Sunday to open their World Cup campaigns. Netherlands skipper Virgil van Dijk scored with a fine header only for Keito Nakamura to quickly level before winger Crescencio Somerville's delicious curled finish into the bottom corner just after the hour. The Dutch looked like they would hold on, but Japan levelled at the death with Crystal Palace midfielder Daichi Kamada credited with the goals after a deflection. And now here's a recap of the headlines. 2026 Kuskop Madani sales eases public access to government services and grants to SRN, KRN to boost appreciation of Rukunagara. That concludes the bulletin prepared by Alif Haris. Catch the FIFA World Cup 2026 for free on MyTV and the RTM Click OTT platform. Hashtag Satubola Satudunia. 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
1: Good morning. We have another World Cup update following the completion of this morning's Group E encounter between Ivory Coast and Ecuador. After Germany's emphatic 7-1 victory over Curaçao earlier today, attention shifted to the second match in the group, where Ivory Coast edged Ecuador 1-0 in a dramatic fashion. For much of the contest, it appeared that both sides would have to settle for a share of the points. Chances were few and far between throughout the match, with neither team managing to create many clear opportunities on target in what was a tense and tightly contested affair. However, just as the match looked destined to end goalless, Ivory Coast struck in the 90th minute. Amad Diallo found the breakthrough after being set up by Wilfred Tsingo, sending the Ivory Coast players and supporters into a celebration with what proved to be the winning goal. While the quality chances were limited, the match certainly wasn't short on intensity. Emotions ran high as players from both sides fought for every ball, leading to 4 yellow cards being shown by the referee. Ivory Coast received 3 cautions, while Ecuador picked up 1 yellow card in a physical and hard-fought encounter. The results means Germany sit at the top of Group E on goal difference after the opening round of matches, level on 3 points with Ivory Coast. Ecuador remain without a point, while Curaçao also begin their campaign with a defeat. Attention now turns to Group F, where Sweden and Tunisia are set to kick off at 10 a.m. Malaysian time. With the Netherlands and Japan having played out a dramatic 2-2 draw, both Sweden and Tunisia know that a victory today would put them in an excellent position in what is already shaping up to be a very competitive group. Malaysian viewers can catch Sweden versus Tunisia live on TVOK via RTM Click. We'll continue to bring you the latest results and developments from the World Cup throughout the day.
0: That was

Requested by Christiana on our WhatsApp account. Thank you so much for that song. It was Robbie Williams. She's the One right here on Tracks. We're taking in your song request right now. And of course, if you want to, you can head over to our TikTok account right now and see what happens in the studio and just chit-chat with everybody in this studio with me. All right. But in the meantime, I've got new songs like this one requested by Tamaki on our TikTok account. Deep Purple, Strange Kind of Woman right here on Tracks.

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Requested by Rinai on our TikTok account. Thank you so much for that song. ABBA, Ring Ring, bringing the time to 48 minutes past 9. Stay tuned for the news with Stella, and then it will be the, of course, Tracks Midday Buzz. And it's going to be with Amali, I do believe. So yeah, stick around for that one. In the meantime, of course, thank you so much for all your song requests, guys. I appreciate it so much. And of course, for staying tuned throughout. And anyway, just a little news that I got from one of our listeners and also viewers on our TikTok account. The American musician Oliver Tree has died in a helicopter crash in Brazil at the age of 32. This is according to reports. So two helicopters collided over Rio de Janeiro on Sunday morning and crashed in the city's western zone, killing all six people on board, including Tree. And several Brazilian media outlets reported that as well. So this next song is going out to him and also requested by Ilham on our TikTok account. So Oliver Tree, Hurt, is up next right here on Tracks.

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Good morning. It's the 10 a.m. updates. The number of flood evacuees housed at temporary relief centres in Perak rose to 92 people from 33 families this morning, compared with 17 people from 8 families last night. The State Disaster Management Committee Secretariat said two relief centres had been opened in the two affected districts, Larut, Matangan Selama at 8 p.m. and Manjung at 11:30 p.m. last night. The lorry driver involved in the accident that claimed four lives at kilometre 43 of the Kuala Lumpur-Kara Expressway yesterday has tested positive for drugs. Bentong Police Chief Superintendent Zaiha Muhammad Kahar said the 40-year-old man tested positive for methamphetamine and he was arrested at about 4 a.m. today. Earlier, it was also reported the lorry driver had 15 traffic summonses on record. Close to 6,000 police personnel and members of other agencies will be deployed throughout the Negeri Sembilan state election period to ensure the democratic process proceeds smoothly and remains orderly. State Police Chief Dato' Al-Zafni Ahmad Said said police have not ruled out the possibility of seeking additional assistance from other contingents if necessary. The Election Commission has set August

0: than 683.63. Market breadth was positive, with gainers leading losers 349-260. 273 counters were unchanged, 1,915 untraded and 36 suspended. The United States and Iran agreed to a peace deal and an immediate and permanent end to military operations on all fronts, including Lebanon. The initial announcement from mediator Pakistan was quickly confirmed by Washington and Tehran, and an official signing ceremony was scheduled for June 19th in Switzerland. On to sports, Amad Diallo struck a 90th minute winner as Ivory Coast beat Ecuador 1-0 in their opening game of the World Cup in Philadelphia. The Ivorians will meet Germany in their next Group E match on June 20th. And that was the news edited by Carmilla Badri. Catch the FIFA World Cup 2026 for free on MyTV and the RTM Click OTT platform.
1: Good morning, this is Trax Midday Buzz. Molly here. Hi, Stella.
0: Hello, good morning.
1: Good morning. How are you?
0: Yes, good, good.
1: Oh, okay.
0: Yourself, how was your weekend?
1: Weekend, eh? Mm-hmm. Let me think. Oh, okay. I didn't felt the week because I have a theater coming up and my weekend's packed with reading scripts, so I didn't really have a weekend. Rehearsals.
0: Lots of rehearsals, I see.
1: And reading as well. Mm. Stella, I have a question for you. So, okay, so I've been listening to you reading the news, and apparently your articulation when speaking the words are very good. So, really, it does. And it's so soothing to hear, and the word that comes out from your mouth is... We know what the words are. And you said it so fluently and just effortlessly, as they say. But for me, I believe it's articulation. So what is it that you practice to have such good articulation? Honestly speaking, honestly asking.
0: Honestly, I think... I think most people, when they speak, they don't open their mouth that wide. So I think for people to understand each word, I would open my mouth and, you know, instead of mumbling...
1: Right.
0: Yeah.
1: So it's the...
0: I think everyone can do it. Just open your mouth and say the words properly.
1: Ah.
0: So yeah, then it becomes clearer.
1: Right. Okay. Mm. So I'm going to take that tip because I have a theater performance too.
0: Speech is very clear. So it shouldn't be a problem.
1: But it's okay. So at least, I mean, it's a reminder to me and especially to everybody who wants to speak that, you know, we have to open up your mouth in order for the other party to actually understand what you're saying. Mm. All right, Stella, that's a great tip from me this morning. Anywho, I'll catch up with you in the next hour.
0: All right.
1: All right.
0: Thank you.
1: Bye.

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This is Trax FM, Trax Midday Buzz. Molly here, and it is a beautiful, beautiful Monday morning, 9 minutes past 10 a.m. How are y'all doing? I hope the morning's great. We're going to start the week great. No rush, no noise, just great music to carry you throughout here from 10 a.m. all the way to 3 p.m. right here on Trax FM.

And that was Hit Me Baby One More Time by Britney Spears. Hi everybody, good morning, how are you guys doing? It is 17 minutes past 10 a.m. right here on Trax FM, Trax Midday Buzz with me, Molly. Okay, so I'm going to talk about something healthy because it is World Cup season and we all need to stay healthy to watch the football match. Anywho, okay, I'm being silly here, but okay, talking about health. Health has a lot to do with what we consume and what we eat. So apparently, as I'm reading the news, it states here that type 2 diabetes occurs when the body becomes resistant to insulin, which is a hormone that helps transport sugar from the bloodstream into cells for use as energy. So you see, the common symptoms of type 2 diabetes, which I'm currently worried about mainly, would be fatigue, sluggish energy, very thirsty, frequent urination, weight gain, blurred vision, brain fog, lack of concentration. So if you're having brain fog, don't take it lightly. So apparently, type 2 diabetes, can it be reversed? If it is diagnosed at an earlier stage, yes, it can potentially be reversed. So ladies and gentlemen, bear in mind that type 2 diabetes, as the doctors say, it can happen to any age group. So don't take it for granted, especially what you consume. So there's so many factors that leads to type 2 diabetes. As I'm reading here, doctors say poor diet. As I mentioned, oh, poor diet. You have to have the right amount of nutrients in your body. And then chronic inflammation, excess body fat, gut health issues, stress. I cannot stress this enough, but stress is not good for you because it just disrupts your blood flow, high blood pressure, low blood pressure, and eventually it will affect the entire body, your kidneys and everything else. Poor sleep and physical inactivity. So in order to stay healthy, you have to have really good diet, meaning that you need to consume enough nutrients for your body, and also you need to be active. So exercising, as I mentioned, is not only to lose weight or be in good shape, but it's also to maintain a good health state, and also stress. So you need to have a positive mindset. You got to find ways on how to make sure that you take care of your body so that your body will take care of you. 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

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Hi, everybody. This is Trax FM, Trax Midday Buzz, 26 minutes past 10 a.m. with me, Molly. So here to remind you that wherever you are, if you're driving, please drive safe. You know, as I was driving all the way to Akasapuri this morning, I drove across two accidents. One involved a motorcyclist and he just laid there on the tarred road, which was such a horrible sight to see. And I do wish and hope that everything's cleared, and I do hope that he's fine. And another one was on a highway, if I'm not mistaken, it was Duke. And I believe it was tailgating, because you could actually see that the car at the back hit the front car. So the what do you call that? The bumper? Yeah, it was wrecked. And also the car, the back of the car. Oh my God, I can't even have my words right, because it was... I mean, imagine driving on the road and seeing that happening. It's just, it's scary at the same time. And if you happen to be driving or about to drive, just remember that you can never be too safe. Take care of yourself. And most importantly, just stay within the speed limit. Remember to give signals at the appropriate time before changing lanes. Put on your seatbelt. And most importantly, stay alert, especially when you're on the roads. In the meantime, let's stay tuned to this one.

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0: Trax FM, 35 minutes past 10 a.m. right here on Trax Midday Buzz with me, Mali. Now, it is June and we all know if it's June, it's Father's Day. So, since Father's Day is almost here and Trax FM wants to celebrate the heroes in your life, join our Cherish the Moments with My Hero social media contest and stand a chance to win a brand new Air Fryer 5000 series featuring air fry, steam, and steam fry functions. 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
1: In a world filled with hustle and bustle, it's easy to get caught up in the daily grind. 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In this digital age, it's important to disconnect from screens and reconnect with each other. 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

Rex FM, Molly here. Hi, everybody. Good morning. Okay, so apparently every year on the 15th of June, this year, 2026, it was every year, we will celebrate the World Elder Abuse Awareness Day on 15th of June every year. And it is an annual initiative launched on 15th of June 2006 by the International Network for the Prevention of Elder Abuse and the World Health Organization. So apparently today it is a crucial light on the mistreatment. It shines a crucial light on the mistreatment of older persons every June 15th, and it calls for action to prevent abuse, neglect, and financial exploitation. So it aims to provide an opportunity for communities around the world to promote a better understanding of the abuse older people suffer by raising awareness of the cultural, social, economic, and demographic processes affecting them. So you see, elder abuse is one of the least investigated types of violence and does not get addressed in national action plans as frequently as other key social issues. So yes, it is our time. If you were to have any elders surrounding you, you could always celebrate them. And apparently, because this month is famously known for Father's Day, so why not take some of your time to celebrate people around you, no matter who they are. Especially, we're highlighting Father's Day in this month, so take some time to think about what can you do to celebrate your father. And it could be as simple as going out for breakfast at his favorite spots, or even just spend some time with him, even if you can't meet him in person because of work and because you have to travel so far, you don't have the time for it, a simple phone call would do. So this is just me reminding your Trax FM to take care of our folks and everybody around us. Trax FM.

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The start by Luffy. Hi, everybody. This is Trax FM, Trax Midday Buzz. We are 8 minutes away up until the world news at 11 a.m. with Stellar. And guys, in the next hour, we will be doing the Would You Rather segment. So I've already put up a poll on X, on Trax FM official, asking everybody, would you rather travel anywhere in the world for free once a year or enjoy VIP access to any major sporting event in the world? Yes, I'm talking about World Cup too. So for all World Cup lovers, well, this poll is for you. So have your votes ready and I'll see you in the next hour, Trax FM.

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Good morning, I'm Stella with the World News at 11. Pakistan Prime Minister Shehbaz Sharif announced that the United States and Iran had reached a peace agreement that immediately halts all military operations, including in Lebanon, with a signing ceremony scheduled in Geneva on June 19th. Sharif, who has served as a mediator in the months-long Middle East conflict, on X said a series of meetings would be held this week to prepare for technical negotiations and the formal signing of the agreement. Meanwhile, UN Secretary General Antonio Guterres has welcomed the announcement that the United States and Iran have agreed to a peace deal providing for an immediate and permanent ceasefire, the reopening of the Strait of Hormuz, and a framework for further negotiations. In a statement issued by UN spokesperson Stéphane Dujarric, Guterres described the agreement as a significant step towards a peaceful resolution of the conflict. He also expressed appreciation for the role played by Pakistan, Qatar, Egypt, Saudi Arabia, Turkey and other regional countries in supporting the negotiations that led to the deal. In the meantime, Lebanon's foreign ministry said on Sunday it had submitted two complaints to the United Nations, UN, accusing Israel of using a herbicide over southern Lebanese border villages and of targeting a Lebanese army vehicle in a deadly strike earlier this month. The foreign ministry said soil tests found high levels of glyphosate in affected areas, arguing that using herbicides as weapons violates the Chemical Weapons Convention. In a separate complaint, Lebanon accused Israel of a June 6 strike on a Lebanese army vehicle in southern Lebanon that killed three soldiers. Three UAE humanitarian aid convoys entered the Gaza Strip this week, comprising 42 trucks carrying 544 tons of food aid, food parcels and

The overall death toll has continued to rise amid ongoing Israeli military operations across different areas of the Gaza Strip. Meanwhile, medical sources at Al-Shifa Hospital in Gaza City reported receiving 4 dead and several wounded, some seriously, following an Israeli airstrike on the Jabalia refugee camp in northern Gaza. And in sports, Germany swept aside tiny Curaçao at the World Cup, thrashing the debutants 7-1 in Houston. Curaçao, the smallest nation by population ever to qualify for the tournament, came face-to-face with the four-time winners, and despite Livano Comenencia scoring an early equaliser to give his nation a historic first World Cup goal, they soon found the going tough. Felix Metscher opened the scoring for the Germans, and despite the equaliser, they soon overran the blues shirts of Curaçao, with Kai Havertz grabbing a double. In another development, Japan scored an 89th-minute equaliser as they twice fought back to rescue a 2-2 draw with the Netherlands in Texas on Sunday to open their World Cup campaigns. Netherlands skipper Virgil van Dijk scored with a fine header only for Keito Nakamura to quickly level before winger Crescencio Somerville's delicious curl finished into the bottom corner just after the hour. The Dutch looked like they would hold on, but Japan levelled at the death with Crystal Palace midfielder Daichi Kamada, credited with the goal after a deflection. And that was the World News Bulletin, prepared by Alif Harris. Catch the FIFA World Cup 2026 for free on MyTV and the RTM Click OTT platform. Hashtag Satubola Satudunia. 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Salam Malaysia Madani.

0: that was the world news by Stellar. Hi.
1: Hello, hello.
0: Okay, so this is the final hour for you.
1: Yes.
0: And correct me if I'm wrong, but I do realize that both of us are not really a huge fan of the World Cup.
1: Agree. That we
0: okay. So with that, I have already put up a poll on X asking everybody, would you rather travel anywhere in the world for free once a year or enjoy VIP access to any major sporting event in the world? I believe I already know.
1: You know my answer.
0: I already know, but I would love to listen to you saying it. So which one? Free travel or VIP sports experience?
1: Free travel!
0: Yes!
1: Yay!
0: I mean, yeah, it's just not a thing to go to any crowded place for me. I'm not a fan of the sports.
1: I think I'm done with all this crowded places. I just like my peace.
0: Yeah, and even if we want to watch, we could just watch it within the comforts of our home.
1: Yes, exactly.
0: Oh my God, I'm hearing a lot of World Cup lovers are screaming, like, oh, there's two ladies.
1: It's okay, we can be different.
0: Yes. Okay, then Stella, you have a safe drive home, and I'll
1: have
0: catch up
1: Have a good day yourself.
0: Thank you. Bye, Stella.
1: Bye-bye.
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of the World by Ella. Hi, everybody. This is Trax FM, Trax Midday Buzz with me, Mali. 10 minutes past 11 a.m. And we are officially in the Would You Rather segment. So the question for today is, you can only choose one. Would you rather travel anywhere in the world for free once a year or enjoy VIP access to any major sporting event in the world? Now, I know what I choose. I don't know what you're going to choose. But, you know, head over to X, cast your vote on Trax FM official and tell me why, because I want to know the reason behind your answer, and I'll be waiting. 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

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Hi, everybody. This is Drex FM, Drex Midday Buzz. The bell has rung. It is 16 minutes past 11 a.m. right here on Drex Midday Buzz with me, Molly. Okay, guys. So I've already put up a poll on X asking everybody, would you rather travel anywhere in the world for free once a year or enjoy VIP access to any major spotting event in the world? And apparently World Cup is on right now. So yes, have your votes and share your thoughts with us. So it's a little harder than expected because, you know, for me, I'm not really a World Cup fan. So free travel, it's easy peasy, free travel. I mean, who wouldn't want that? But then again, imagine watching World Cup final, Formula One race or Olympic event at the VIP section. Oh, that's pretty tempting. You know, you could actually, I mean, for some of us, we'd love to take pictures and show it online. But I don't know, have your votes ready and stand on your ground. So I would like to hear all World Cup fans, which one do you stand? Would you rather choose to travel anywhere in the world for free once a year or enjoy a lifetime VIP access to the World Cup finals? Yes, have your votes on the latest poll on X on Trax FM official.

minutes past 11 a.m. right here on Trax Midday Buzz with me, Molly. Okay, guys, now I just want you guys to just paint a picture here, okay? So if, let's just say I were to give you, there's two tickets or two passes, right? One would be you could travel anywhere in the world for free once a year. And the other one would be VIP access to the finals of the World Cup every 4 years. So which one would be your choice? I'm talking about travel anywhere in the world for free once a year, that, or VIP access to the World Cup finals, every World Cup finals. So yes, let's be honest. You see, some of us, they are choosing free travel because, you know, we're already planning our annual holiday in our heads. And you know, normally when we plan, we would always think about the budget. But then think about it. If you were to choose travel anywhere in the world for free once a year, that's a jackpot already. And now the others would be thinking, no way am I turning down a once in a lifetime VIP spotting experience and having to have that on every time when there's a finals for the World Cup. I am not putting that down. So which side are you on? Now I'm looking at the votes right now, and apparently everybody's voting for free travels. Hey, where are the World Cup lovers? Are there any World Cup lovers? Aha! So if you want to stand on your ground and stand on your World Cup ground, go on to the Trax FM official, the latest post, Trax Midday Buzz, Would You Rather, and have your votes, and I will shout out the results on air in time. We have 24 minutes left, everybody. Trax FM.

Years by Christina Perry. Hi, everybody. If you just tuned in, this is Trax FM, Trax Mitibus with me, Molly, in the Would You Rather segment. So I put up a poll on X asking everybody, would you rather travel anywhere in the world for free once a year or enjoy VIP access to any major sporting event in the world? And apparently it is World Cup at the moment. So I'm reading responses right now on X. And Ms. Dizal said that I've been to MotoGP at Sepang International Circuit and too crowded, so no. I'd rather watch sports over TV while having vacation. Now that's jackpot. Wow, that is... I see. So, yeah, that is a really good choice and a really good answer to justify your choice. I mean, I'm liking the answer already. Like, I can watch sports in the comfort zones of while having vacation where it's not crowded. Okay, that is a very valid point, Mr. Zal. I really love it. All right, so anybody, for the ones who haven't voted, you have 16 minutes left up until the poll ends, and apparently everybody's voting for free travel. So I really want to know whether the fans of World Cup are you into the VIP sports experience. So have your votes, have your stance, and I will shout out the result on air when the vote ends. We have 16 minutes left, everybody. 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

see the parties and diamonds. Sometimes when I close my eyes, 6 months of torture, you sold to some forbidden paradise. I loved you truly. You gotta laugh at

Vampire by Olivia Rodrigo. Hi, everybody. This is Trax FM on Trax Midday Buzz with me, Malina. We've got some comments right here. So if you just tuned in, this is the Would You Rather segment. And on Trax Midday Buzz, I've already put up a poll on X on Trax FM official asking everybody, would you rather travel anywhere in the world for free once a year or enjoy VIP access to any major sporting event in the world? So apparently there's a lot of people responding right here. As I mentioned just now, Mr. Zal, he says, I've been to MotoGP at Sepang International Circuit and too crowded, so no. I'd rather watch sports over TV while having vacation, and now that's jackpot. Yeah, I am on the ground with Mr. Zal. And another one, Mitch Cho, and he says, not a football fan myself, definitely free travel for me, DJ Mali. Oh, okay. Yes, Mitch, high five. And another one from Mr. Ronnie Clement, and he says, I will surely take the VIP sports experience. We can travel anytime and anywhere, but VIP access, no way. Oh, okay. I will surely take the VIP sports experience. We can travel anytime and anywhere, but VIP... Okay, I'm a bit confused here, but I think I'm kind of getting where you're going. All right, and another one is from Kase, and she says, VIP access. Will definitely try to attend every F1 race and the Winter Olympics. Seeing my favorite figure skaters would be such a great experience. Oh, that is nice, Kase, because, okay, you see, we are all... We have our votes, we have our choices, and now I am hearing a lot of sports lovers choosing the VIP sports experience. Because think about it, if you were to choose the VIP sports experience, you wouldn't be, if I'm not mistaken, because it's VIP, you wouldn't be queuing up, lining up. You would be escorted to your chamber. Yeah, so I believe a lot of sports lovers would definitely choose the VIP sports experience. I mean, for me myself, if I were to love sports, I would choose that. But, you know, I chose free travel. So we are 7 minutes away up until the poll ends. Have your votes, and I will shout out the results on air. 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

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Okay, so we are in the Would You Rather segment and Trax Midday Buzz with me, Mali. So we are 2 minutes away up until the poll ends. So if you haven't voted, go to X on Trax FM Official, the latest post. Yes, that one. Would you rather? All right. So after the song, I will share the results on air.

53 minutes past 11 a.m. right here on Trax Midday Buzz. Okay, so the poll has officially ended, and I'd like to say thank you so much, everybody who voted and shared their thoughts on today's Trax Midday Buzz in the Would You Rather segment. So it was a very simple question, right? Free travel once a year or VIP lifetime access to major sporting events? And, well, I don't know if it's shocking to you, but it's a tie. So I'd like to say again, thank you so much for getting involved, and all of your responses are valid. You are subjected to your own imaginations when it comes to those VIP access whatsoever. So stay tuned in the next hour, because we are traveling back in time. Trax FM. And we are 6 minutes away up until the news at 12 p.m.

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1: Very good afternoon. Salam Malaysia Madani. My name is Mutesh Chan for the news updates at this hour. The Economy Ministry expects Malaysia's inflation rate to remain under control at between 1.5 and 2.5% throughout this year, despite pressure from the energy supply crisis and global geopolitical uncertainties. Economy Minister Akmal Nasrullah Mohamad Nasir said the government is committed to ensuring that inflation does not have a major shock effect on the economy and the people's cost of living, even though price pressures are expected to continue. He said the country's latest inflation rate was recorded at 1.9%, much lower than the global inflation forecast of around 4.3%. Meanwhile, Akmal Nasrullah said the recovery of global oil supplies is expected to take time, even if the United States and Iran successfully reach a peace agreement following disruptions to strategic trade routes and infrastructure damage caused by the conflict. Former federal court judge Tan Sri Nalini Padmanabhan has been appointed chairman of the Malaysian Media Council MMC, the self-regulatory body established under the Malaysian Media Council Act 2025. It said Tan Sri Nalini's appointment was unanimously endorsed by members of the Malaysian Media Council board at a meeting on May 26. The council described the appointment as a significant milestone in strengthening its role as an independent, credible and public interest-driven self-regulatory body for the media industry. And on to world news. An Oslo court will on Monday deliver its verdict in the trial of Norwegian Crown Princess Mette Marit's son, accused of raping four women and other acts of violence. Marius Borg Høiby, 29, Mette Marit's son from a relationship prior to her 2001 marriage to Crown Prince Haakon, stood trial from February 3rd to March 19th on 40 charges, carrying a maximum possible sentence of 16 years in prison. And finally, in sports, 2026 World Cup. Iran's coach Amir Galenoi said on Sunday political tensions and visa issues have damaged his side's preparations for the World Cup, but insisted his players will not pay attention to any of the hype. Iran have arrived at the tournament under the shadow of a bitter diplomatic row after United States refused to issue visas for some team support staff. They played their opener against New Zealand in Los

0: this beautiful song, and the title is I really believe you know this one.
1: Okay.
0: It's called Lady in Red by Chris the Berg.
1: Ah, Lady in Red.
0: Yes. Well, okay, then this one's for you. Oh, by the way, in the next hour, we will be doing song requests.
1: Okay.
0: So have your song ready.
1: Okay. Can I request for a song later, also from the 80s?
0: Oh, yes, of course.
1: Okay,
0: of
1: cool.
0: Course.
1: I shall do
0: anything.
1: My homework.
0: Homework. Okay, then, Mutish, I'll catch up with you in the next hour.
1: All right.
0: Bye.
1: Bye.
0: Enjoy this one.
1: Thanks.

15 minutes past 12 p.m. right here on Trax Midday Bus with me, Mali. Hi, everybody. Thank you so much for sticking around. All right. So in this hour, we are traveling back in time. We are opening this love letter. So it is the 80s love letters hour. And we're going to play some beautiful songs that will bring up some memories right here on Trax FM. And this one is Open Arms by Journey. 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

And that was Heaven by Bryan Adams. Hi, everybody. This is Trax FM, Trax Midday Buzz. Molly here, 22 minutes past 12 p.m. And if you're just tuned in, we are in the Love Letters Hour, unboxing the love letters all the way from the 80s. And this one is Saving All My Love for You by Whitney Houston. 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

30 minutes past 12 p.m. right here on Trax Midday Buzz in the 80s Love Letters Hour, and that was Endless Love by Diana Ross and Lionel Richie. Now, I want you guys to remember this beautiful, beautiful love song from the film Top Gun. It is Take My Breath Away by Berlin. Enjoy, everybody. Oh, don't you just want to slow dance to this beautiful romantic song?

We am right here on Tracks Midday Buzz with me, Mali, and that was Hello by Lionel Richie. And you're still, we are all still in the 80s Love Letters Hour. And this one, I Wanna Know What Love Is by The Foreigner. You see, some songs, they don't age. They just become a part of our lives. Tracks FM, Love Letters Hour.

52 minutes past 12 p.m. right here on Chirac's Midday Buzz in the final few minutes of the Love Letters Hour, turning back the time back to the 80s. So, yes, I'd like to say thank you so much for sticking around. And we are 8 minutes away up until the prime at one with Mutish Chan and our journey through some of the most beloved songs of the 80s. I had a great time. So whether they brought back memories of first loves or some special moments, thank you so much for spending time with me. In the next hour, we will be doing some song requests and song dedications, so stay tuned right here with me on Trax FM. And this is Against All Odds by Phil Collins. 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

0: Very good afternoon, happy Monday, and salam Malaysia Madani. My name is Mutesh Chan, and you're listening to Prime at 1 PM on Tracks. Let's begin with the headlines. US-Iran confirm agreement on peace deal. And Malaysia's inflation rate expected to remain under control throughout this year. The United States and Iran confirmed the agreement of a peace deal to cease hostilities and reopen the Strait of Hormuz. The two sides confirm an announcement from mediator Pakistan, with a signing ceremony set to take place in Switzerland on June 19th. The agreement brings an end to 3 months of conflict that has sent energy prices soaring and revived fears of another inflation spike. The content of the agreement, which follows weeks of fraught negotiations and periodic threats from Trump of fresh hostilities, unless Iran reached a deal, however, remained unclear. Meanwhile, oil prices tumbled after the United States and Iran said they had reached a deal to end their war that will reopen the Strait of Hormuz. Crude prices tanked as much as 5% on Monday, with West Texas Intermediate approaching $80 a barrel for the first time since the start of March. Brent was down more than 4% at around $83.60. And a look at stocks now, and at 12:30 PM, the FBM KLCI was at 1,693.54, up 9.91 points. On the broader market, there were 678 gainers, 420 losers, and 448 counters traded unchanged. Turnover was at 3.037 billion shares, valued at 1.796 billion ringgit. In related developments, the recovery of global oil supplies is expected to take time despite a peace deal between the United States and Iran, following infrastructure damage and disruptions to strategic trade routes caused by the conflict. Economy Minister Akmal Nasrullah Mohammad Nasir said the government would continue to monitor developments and maintain mitigation measures to ease economic pressures.
1: Di peringkat Kementerian Ekonomi, kita masih mengekalkan komitmen untuk terus melihat dari segi peranan yang kita boleh ambil meredakan tekanan yang berlaku, termasuk melalui mesyuarat M10 yang kita akan terus langsungkan sehinggalah keadaan itu benar-benar memberi gambaran yang lebih jelas dalam soal tamatnya krisis ini.
0: On another matter, the economy minister said Malaysia's inflation rate is expected to remain under control at between 1.5 and 2.5% throughout this year, despite pressure from the energy supply crisis and global geopolitical uncertainties. Akmal Nasrullah said the government is committed to ensuring that inflation does not have a major shock effect on the economy and the people's cost of living, even though price pressures are expected to continue. He said the country's latest inflation rate was recorded at 1.9%, was much lower than the global inflation forecast of around 4.3%. However, Akmal Nasrullah said inflationary pressures could increase if the global crisis continues. Now, media practitioners must continue to maintain

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1: Meanwhile, former Federal Court Judge Tan Sri Nalini Padmanathan has been appointed chairman of the Malaysian Media Council, MMC. Her appointment was unanimously endorsed by members of the Malaysian Media Council board at a meeting on May 26. Under Tan Sri Nalini's leadership, the council will focus on strengthening institutional framework, implementing its code of conduct, developing a fair and trusted complaints mechanism, and enhancing public understanding of the media's role in a democratic society. The lorry driver involved in the accident that claimed four lives at kilometre 43 of the Kuala Lumpur-Kara Expressway yesterday tested positive for drugs. Bentong Police Chief Superintendent Zaiham Muhammad Kahar said the 40-year-old man was positive for methamphetamine and he was arrested at about 4 a.m. today. Earlier, it was also reported the lorry driver had 15 traffic summonses on record. In the incident, the trailer carrying a load of iron dust overturned onto a Honda City driven by a 55-year-old man with three passengers aged between 1 and 58 years old. We'll be back after this short message.
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1: And now some updates on the World Cup. Germany thrashed World Cup debutants Curacao 7-1, while Japan fought back to grab a 2-2 draw with the Netherlands. In Philadelphia, a last-gasp 90th-minute goal from Manchester United's Amad Diallo gave Ivory Coast a precious 1-0 victory over Ecuador in Group E. In the late game, Sweden crushed Tunisia 5-1 to leave the North African nation's defensive reputation in tatters and take early control of Group F. Yasin Ayari opened the scoring early in the Mexican city of Guadalupe with a thunderbolt from distance. And off the field, all eyes turned to Los Angeles, where Iran's footballers finally arrived on U.S. soil after months of uncertainty in the build-up to the tournament following the United States and Israel's military assault on the Islamic Republic. Iran take on New Zealand in Group G, 9 a.m. Malaysia time tomorrow. At an eve of game press conference, Iran coach Amir Galenoi insisted his players would not pay attention to any of the hype. Similarly, New Zealand captain Chris Wood said his team has been focused on football.
3: All we've been focused on is football. Once you go through the white lines, nothing else matters, and that's what we concentrate on and what we focus on, and that's what we will be doing. We know they're a very good side. We've seen that in past games for them, and when they played in Asia at the same time, they've done extremely well. Top of the group and looked a very comfortable side, and they're not top 20 or close to top 20 in the world for no reason. They're a very good side. So we know what we're going to come up against. We're going to try and find the weaknesses they have and exploit them and hopefully come out on top in our way. But we know it's up against a very good side tomorrow.
1: Meanwhile, Cape Verde coach Pedro Bubista Leito Brito said facing the might of Spain is a dream come true as the African island nation prepares for its World Cup debut at midnight tonight Malaysia time. Cape Verde are on the global stage for the first time but are determined to not just make up the numbers after shocking Cameroon in qualifying to earn their place in the United States. On the other hand, European champions Spain are among the favourites to win the competition for a second time. Spanish superstar Lamine Yamal is set to only make his World Cup debut from the bench as he is eased back into action from a hamstring injury. In other matches, Belgium will seek to underline their credentials as Group G favourites when they open their World Cup campaign against Egypt in Seattle. Belgium arrive in North America among contenders to progress deep into the tournament. The Pharaohs, meanwhile, will take encouragement from the last meeting between the sides when they claim a 2-1 victory in a friendly Kuwait in November 2022. Mo Salah remains the focal point of Egyptian hopes and arrives eager to make his mark on the biggest stage after injury limited his impact at the 2018 World Cup.

0: And now let's recap the headlines. US-Iran confirm agreement on peace deal. And Malaysia's inflation rate expected to remain under control throughout this year. Now that was the news by Carmilla Badri. Do catch the FIFA World Cup 2026 for free on MyTV and the RTM Click OTT platform. Hashtag Satubola Satudunia. 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
1: Good afternoon, everybody. Mali here on Trax Midday Bus. Thank you so much for the prime at One Mutish.
0: Hey, you're welcome.
1: All right, so we are officially in the song request hour.
0: Ooh, nice. I'm excited.
1: Okay, so I remember you mentioned you did a research about songs from the
0: 80s. Yes.
1: So what song would you like to play?
0: Right, I do have this song. Uh-huh. It's quite my jam. Funnily, when I go for my run...
1: Okay, I'm not going to laugh at you because I listen to songs from the 70s when I'm working out.
0: Okay, all right.
1: We can high five here.
0: Right, high five there. It's not typically a running, a workout, or even remotely close to an exercise song, but I love it.
1: Okay.
0: It's by Olivia Newton-John.
1: Oh, mm.
0: If you love me, let me know. That's the title.
1: The title.
0: Yeah. Okay. I'm not.
1: If you love me, let me. I am so sorry that I love. I mean, everybody's entitled to choose whatever it is that they want to work out. But this is, interesting. I mean, for me, I listen to Take On Me by Aha.
0: Oh, all right.
1: It's very upbeat. But yes. This one is interesting. I might try. Mm. I might try.
0: And I don't think it will give you any of that pump that you need.
1: Okay.
0: But it works for you, right? It works for me.
1: All right. So let me just see if I'm pumped up after listening to this song.
0: Let me know.
1: All right then, Mutish. Bye.
0: Bye.
1: This one's for you.

If You Love Me, Let Me Know by Olivia Newton-John. Wow, that was a song request by Mutesh Chan, and he mentioned that he listens to this while running. Well, it's kind of, it's very, I would say, motivational. All right, so if you just tuned in, this is the song request hour, dedication hour. So if you have any songs that you'd like me to spin on air, you can just WhatsApp us at 011-6279-9030. Tracks FM.

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Hi, everybody. 28 minutes past 1 p.m. right here on Trax Midday Bus in the Song Request Hour. Now, this next song that I'm about to play is a song request by Mr. Mal Black Sabbath, Behind the Wall of Sleep. Let's rock this hour right on Trax.

0: Hello, Trex FM listeners. Father's Day is just around the corner, and Trex FM is excited to announce our social media contest called Cherish Moments with My Hero, where you can win one new model of Air Fryer 5000 series with air fry, steam, and steam fry features. 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
1: Trex Midday Buzz with me, Mali, still in the song request hour. So if you have any songs that you'd like me to spin on air, you can just WhatsApp us at 011-6279-9030. Now, we have a song request by Kyung. I'm a bit shy to say this, but I cannot lie to all of you, right? So he says, happy belated birthday to me, Mali. I know you love jazz, so I especially chose this song for you, and I'd love to request Feeling Good by Michael Bublé to send you my warmest blessings. Hope you enjoy it and have a great year ahead. Well, thank you so much, Kyung. I absolutely love the song, and this is Feeling Good by Michael Bublé.

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Celine Dion. I love that song because it really pumps up the spirit and the mood. Hi, everybody. 41 minutes past 1 p.m. right here on Trax Midday Buzz in the song request hour, in the dedication hour. So if you have any songs or dedication that you'd like me to spin on air, you can just WhatsApp us at 011-6279-9030. Now, this next song that I'm about to play is a song request by Miss Lena. It is Try by Kobe Calais. Enjoy.

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1: I miss the days when life was so simple.

I figure it out. Planning to fly away to escape everything on the ground. But like a plane up in space, we slowly drifted away.

51 minutes past 1 p.m. right here on Trax Midday Buzz, and we are officially towards the end of the song request hour. So I'd like to say thank you so much, everybody, for all of your song requests. I truly appreciate it, and all of the birthday wishes as well. Thank you so much. And to those of you who are celebrating your birthdays in June or even today especially, I'd like to say have a happy and beautiful birthday. May you be blessed. May you be blessed always. And in the next hour, we will be talking about a topic that is relatable to all of us, and I might also share some fun facts with all of you. Stay tuned, everybody. We are 8 minutes away up until the news at 2 p.m. with Mutish Tan. In the meantime, let's keep the music loud right here on Trax FM. She's the

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2: Salam Malaysia Madani, it's the 2 p.m. updates with me, Mutesh Chan. Malaysians are advised to prepare for hotter and drier weather conditions as the El Nino phenomenon is expected to begin affecting the country in the near future and could persist until early 2027. Deputy Prime Minister Datuk Seri Dr. Ahmad Zahid Hamidi said the phenomenon is expected to bring hotter and drier than usual conditions during the southwest monsoon. The phenomenon could reduce rainfall in several areas and increase the risk of water shortages, forest and peatland fires, as well as haze. The public can obtain the latest weather information through the My Cuaca application and Met Malaysia. Communications Minister Dato' Fahmi Fadil has congratulated Tan Sri Nalini Padmanathan on her appointment as chairman of the Malaysian Media Council. He expressed hope the former federal court judge would continue to champion responsible media freedom and strengthen journalistic ethics in the country. The Economy Ministry is set to deliver a ministerial statement addressing the global energy crisis and worldwide supply chain disruptions when Parliament reconvenes on June 22nd. Minister Akmal Nasrullah Mohamad Nasir said the statement would include a debate session to allow MPs to discuss the government's actions and plans in addressing the impact of the crisis on the national economy. An Oslo court will deliver its verdict in the trial of Norwegian Crown Princess Mette Marit's son, accused of raping four women and other acts of violence in a high-profile scandal that has rocked the monarchy. 29-year-old Marius Borg Høiby met Marit's son from a relationship prior to her 2001 marriage to Crown Prince Haakon, has denied the most serious allegations. Høiby is not formally part of the royal household and has no steady job. And finally, Japan fans left the stands spotless after their World Cup opener against the Netherlands in Texas, saying it was Japanese culture to tidy up after themselves. Spectators stayed behind after the 2-2 draw to make sure they left the stadium as they found it, meticulously picking up litter and stuffing it into blue plastic bags. Japan are preparing at their 8th straight World Cup and their fans' cleanliness has become their international calling card. Their next game is against Tunisia in Mexico on Saturday. And that was the news by Carmila Badri. Do catch the FIFA World Cup 2026 for free on MyTV and the RTM Click OTT platform. Hashtag Satubola Satudunia. Experience every goal, every moment, every emotion with RTM. Thank you for tuning in. Salam, Malaysia Madani.
3: Hi everybody, this is Trax Midday Bus. Mali here. Mutish!
2: Yes!
3: Oh my god. Mm. I found something online that caught my attention.
2: Alright, what is it?
3: So it says here that Malaysian students are unable to solve basic maths questions due to high ChatGPT usage.
2: Oh dear. Hold on, did you say Malaysia university student?
3: No, students.
2: Oh, just
3: I'm talking about
2: in general.
3: Just students in general. But it says here mainly, I don't know if you could, if you actually ask AI 12 minus 8, I think that would be an issue, right?
2: Yes.
3: And I think it's about, I think it's Sekolah Rendah, you know, middle school students.
2: Oh.
3: Yeah, so...
2: Oh, well.
3: You see, I mean, I like AI in some ways. It helps to, it speeds things up, I think. But it has to, there has to be some...
2: Some sort of regulation,
3: yes.
2: Some sort of discipline to it.
3: Yeah, I'm just shocked by that.
2: I know.
3: And I think parents play
2: and for
3: a huge
2: kids,
3: role
2: yes,
3: as well.
2: Parents have to play their roles in monitoring what their kids are using.
3: Because, you know, we've been talking about

0: AI for their homework? Well, like in school or at home?
1: At home.
0: At home.
1: I don't know if you can bring... I think we can bring phone phone to schools, but I'm just talking about at home, you know, because children nowadays, they really can just search things. Like I've got a 10-year-old cousin, mm-hmm. and she knows more about how to use the phone as compared to me.
0: Right. So it's actually down to the parents. You know, like back in the days, I don't know if you and I are in the same from the same generation.
1: It's okay.
0: But back in the days at school, back in school, even at home, we were not allowed to use calculators. Right?
1: Yeah,
0: we still had to do mental arithmetic, or
1: we have to
0: calculate on our own. Even though then we had calculators.
1: Yeah.
0: Of course, not in school lah. But like at home, parents, my parents would... No, it's a no-no to use calculators.
1: Because you want to exercise your brain. I get that. I mean, same here. You know, I mean, we try to flex not using calculators. So, yeah, I mean, I think, as you mentioned, parents, right? Yeah, they're the ones who set the guidelines. So, yes, I believe it's the parents. And I believe for all parents listening, you might want to check how your child do their homework.
0: Your child when they're doing their homework or revisions.
1: Because it's quite, honestly, it's sad.
0: I know.
1: It's less sad to actually read this. But anywho, I guess that's a good PSA to all parents, right? To monitor their children. Anywho, this is the final hour from me. I'll catch up with you in time then, Mutish.
0: Alrighty.
1: You take care.
0: You too.
1: Bye.
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0: Just Like You by Miley Cyrus. Hi, everybody. This is Trax FM, Trax Midday Buzz with me, Mali, in the final hour, the golden hour. Okay, so I want to share with you something that I experienced. I got humbled by a cute little girl. And I'm telling you, she's a walking encyclopedia. She just loves to read. And she came to me. She's my cousin, by the way. And she asked me a question. Do you know what's the largest organ in our body? And I got humbled because I know the answer to that, but it just doesn't click in. Like, what is it? Is it the heart? Is it the liver? What's the size of our heart? Heart? Yeah, what's the size of our liver? What not? And she's like, skin. I got humbled by a cute little girl. Yes, the largest organ of our body is skin. So, you know, it's a group of tissues that has a unique purpose. They perform vital life-supporting functions like, eliminating toxins and whatnot. So basically, skin is the largest organ of our body. And with the heat wave going on and unpredictable weather in this country, especially in Malaysia, it is important for us to take care of our skin. Have if you were to have activities outside, just ensure that it's not in the afternoon because the sun can be extremely friendly. And remember to always put on your sunblock, sunscreen. If possible, make sure it's 50 SPF and try to wear clothes that covers your skin. And most importantly, stay hydrated. If you take care of yourself, if you take care of your skin, then your skin will take care of you. And as I mentioned, this is the golden hour for Trax Midday Buzz with me, Mali. Thank you, everybody, for staying tuned. 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
1: It was just two lovers sitting in the car, listening to Blonde, falling for each other. Pink and orange skies, feeling super childish. No Donald Glover. Missed call from my mother.

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21 minutes past 2 p.m. right here on Trax FM, Trax Midday Buzz with me, Molly. Okay, so we all know that the your girl right here, she is not a huge fan of the World Cup. Yes, I do have some interest in World Cup here and there, but not a huge one. So let's just get into some World Cup facts that every fan should know, that y'all should know, your World Cup lovers. Okay, so firstly, who has scored the most editions of the World Cup? All time. We all know this one. It's Cristiano Ronaldo from Portugal. Well, I'm going to vote for Portugal because he's in there. Okay. Next one. Let's see here. Okay. How many World Cup tournaments have been held? 23. The 2026 World Cup will be the 23rd edition of the tournament. So, yes. And the last one right here. How many nations have participated in every edition of the World Cup? Yeah, you guessed it. Brazil, just one. So which explains why they win most of the World Cup, and also because of their trainings and whatnot. So, yeah. Those are all some of the fun facts about World Cup that we all know. So I can actually use this against my brother, who always condemns me that I don't know much about World Cup. It's a fun topic to delve into since World Cup is on the rise right now. And if you'd like to know updates about World Cup, stay tuned to Trax FM.

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31 minutes past 2 p.m. right here on Trax Midday Buzz with me, Mali. Now, I'm going to talk about something that we all overlook, especially adults. Yes, it is sleep. So apparently, adults should get between 7 to 8 hours of sleep every night for good health. So I'm just going to read with you some health benefits of sleep. It promotes growth, helps heart health, supports weight management. So you see, you want to maintain a good weight. It's not just about your eating, it's not just about exercising, but it's also about having enough sleep, right? So how much sleep? As I mentioned just now, 7 to 8 hours. And so apparently, I'm going to share with you some health risks of not getting enough sleep. Heart disease, cancerous tumors, diseases related to the brain, diabetes and high blood pressure, and so many more. And yeah, sleep, right? We all tend to, sleep, it's fine. No, it's not. It is a part of our lifestyle to maintain our body healthily. So let me just share you some tips for better sleep. Aha, this one. Avoid late night snacking. Avoid sugar, caffeine and alcohol. Yeah, late nights. Turn off electronics, TVs and computers 2 hours before bed, because the blue light from the devices could cause your brain to stay active. And sleep in a dark room, because light stimulates our brain. And use an alarm clock rather than your smartphone or tablet as a wake-up device. And keep room temperatures on the cooler side. So you see, sleeping is not something for us to just meh. It's not a meh thing. It is a part of our lifestyle that we should take seriously in order to have a healthy body. This is from me to you at Trax FM.

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And that was Holiday by the Scorpions. Oh my God, I feel like I need to go on a holiday, you know, to those beautiful beaches and those beautiful greens and stuff. And talking about beautiful environment, it got me into thinking of how is it that we can do the small things that we can do to help save Earth, right? So, basic ones, actually. Firstly, would be to conserve water. So, little things can make a big difference, right? So, every time you turn off the faucet, the water, while you're brushing your teeth, yeah, you're actually doing something good. Got a leaky faucet? You might want to fix it as much as you can because you might be dripping as much as 340 liters of water down the drain every day. So fix it. It's easy and it's also cheap, right? And also try to use public transport as much as you can, or also carpool, walk, bike, or take public transit if you want to go to work or if you want to even travel. And as simple as at home, try to switch off electrical appliances when not in use, especially the lights, because sometimes we tend to overlook certain things, especially the lights. All right. And then try also to reduce, reuse, and recycle things in the house. You can help to reduce pollution by, you know, putting that soda can in the recycling bin. And one of the best ways for you to do that too is to actually clean up, just rinse it off with water, and then only throw it into the recycling bin. And also, you can actually take reusable bags to the groceries and avoid using disposable plates, spoons, glass, cups, and napkins, and try to give composting a try. Oh, and another one, one of the best ones would be try to plant a tree or two. You know, if you have some yards at home, just try to plant a tree or two. You'll never know, it'll make a difference. It helps to filter the air as well, right? So this is just from me to you at Trax FM, and this is Earth Song by Michael Jackson.

0: Yes, Trax FM. Hi, everybody. Molly here. And we have Trax Drive Time coming up in the next hour with Els accompanying all of y'all. So I'd like to say thank you so much, everybody, for tuning in. Thank you so much for sticking around with me and, most importantly, keeping me company. And I hope I keep you guys company, too. So if you're on the roads, I'd like to say please avoid mobile phone usage while driving, because you'll never know. Just 1 second away could lead to something disastrous. And remember to always give signals when merging or changing lanes, but don't give an abrupt signal. Ensure that you give a proper amount of time before you actually change lanes. And buckle up your seatbelt. That's one of the most important things. Now remember, you're strong, you're beautiful, and you're true. There is nothing in this world that you cannot do. Stay safe, everybody. And if you're wondering where you want to watch your World Cup, let's listen to this PSA about World Cup 2026 Trax FM. Bye!
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2: Salam Malaysia Madani, my name is Mutesh Chan for the news updates at this hour. Diesel subsidy spending for Sabah and Sarawak surged to 1.4 billion ringgit in the first 4 months of this year, driven by rising oil prices amid the global supply crisis. Domestic Trade and Cost of Living Minister Dato' Armizan Mohamed Ali noted that the government spent 2 billion ringgit on diesel subsidies for the two states throughout last year. The Ministry of Education has given its assurance that no Chinese National Type Schools, or SJKC, or Tamil National Type Schools, SJKT, will be closed under the Madani government's administration. Deputy Education Minister Wong Kar Wah said that this stand reflects the government's commitment to ensuring all school streams continue to be preserved as part of the national education system. The Fire and Rescue Department is on full alert to face the potential increase in disaster risks arising from the El Nino phenomenon and the southwest monsoon, which are expected to influence the country's weather conditions until early 2027. It said it has mobilized comprehensive operational, logistical and interagency coordination preparations to ensure its response capabilities remain at an optimum level in safeguarding lives and property. Taiwan has launched a website for Chinese citizens to leak intelligence, inviting those who share the same values of democracy to collaborate on reporting on Beijing. Taiwan's National Security Bureau introduced the platform with a one-minute AI-generated video showing a Chinese civil servant witnessing colleagues being removed and investigated. And in sports, Johor Motorsports Racing JMR has etched a new chapter in Malaysian motorsports history by finishing 14th on its debut at the legendary 24 Hours of Le Mans race in France on Sunday. JMR said team owner and racer Tunku Panglima of Johor Tunku Abdul Rahman Sultan Ibrahim, as well as pro drivers Ben Green and Lorcan Hanafin, played a crucial role in completing the race in the LMG 3 class. And finally, Sweden opened their 2026 FIFA World Cup campaign with a commanding 5-1 victory over Tunisia in a Group F match at Monterrey Stadium in Mexico late Sunday. With the result, Sweden collected 3 points in Group F, while Tunisia began their World Cup campaign with a defeat. And that was the news by Azmil Reza. Catch the FIFA World Cup 2026 for free on MyTV and the RTM Click OTT platform. Hashtag Satubola Satudunia. Experience every goal, every moment, every emotion with RTM. Salam Malaysia Madani.
3: Thank you very much, Mutesh Chang, for the news at 3.
4: Yo, yo, yo.
3: How are you, Mutesh?
4: I am good.
3: Why do you sound surprised?
4: No, I'm not surprised. I'm excited.
3: Oh, yeah.
4: I'm
3: know
4: happy.
3: The both of us, we would just scream and people would be like, oh, turn off the radio,
4: I know,
3: right?
4: These two, right?
3: Yeah,
4: so loud.
3: So loud. Loud and proud, baby.
4: I know.
3: Own it.
4: Own it.
3: Okay. Anyway, how are you?
4: I'm good.
3: Any interesting thing happening today then?
4: Well, today is the mid-month of the mid-year.
3: Yes, happy mid-month, Mutesh.
4: Midday of the mid-month of the mid-year. It's not
3: it's mid-week. A bit of a tongue twister, huh?
4: Yes, happy mid of everything.
3: So that's this Gen Z term, right?
4: Uh-huh.
3: It's called mid. What does that mean?
4: Really?
3: Yeah.
4: M-I-D mid. What does that mean?
3: Yeah. Come on, Mutesh. We all know you're Gen Z. Okay?
4: No, I'm not.
3: What did we just say? Loud and proud. Come on.
4: Hold on. I know 6'7". I know.
3: That's just. So what's 6'7"?
4: Doesn't make sense.
3: Okay, cool.
4: Yeah. Right?
3: Okay, yeah. All right. Cool.
4: Oh.
3: Come on, mid.
4: Mid. I don't know. Meeting someone.
3: No, M-I-D. Mid.
4: Yeah, meeting someone at the common ground. I don't know.
3: Like, amazing. Where's my boing?
4: No. It's not 4 o'clock yet.
3: It's not 4 o'clock yet. So mid basically means average. You're just
4: average.
3: Mid. You're just mid.
4: Oh,
3: yeah, yeah.
4: That's an insult.
3: That's just mid. So normally right. that's how people, I mean Gen Z, would use it. They're just mid.
4: Yeah,
3: so
4: okay.
3: as opposed to slay,
4: huh.
3: you know that, right?
4: Right, right, right. Yes. Okay.
3: Do you?
4: Mid. 6'7".
3: 6'7".
4: No, no, no. Let's not do this.
3: Yes, yes.
4: Okay?
3: But anyway,

0: cheeky workout. Mm-hmm. And oh my gosh.
1: What's a cheeky workout? Like a short
0: normally,
1: workout?
0: Yeah, yeah. So it's 90 minutes normally for me.
1: Right.
0: Today I did like 70. So
1: that's not even cheeky, please.
0: For me it is, okay.
1: Right, that's right. Not even mid. That's slaying still.
0: Bussin. Right, okay. But anyway, you know sometimes when you stop working out and then you work out, then the sweat, right, when it hits your eye, it's like
1: stinks.
0: Something just died inside your eyes, right? Like, oh, so it stung my eyes and I thought I went blind for a bit, but now I'm okay, right? So there we go. That's something interesting.
1: No, okay.
0: PSA, please work out, you know.
1: Regularly.
0: Yeah, find time to just walk 20 minutes or like 10 minutes like Mali mentioned earlier, right? Right, anyway. Also, big, big shout out to the e-hailing driver who dropped me off.
1: Oh, okay.
0: Mr. Kao Wai Tech. He literally looked for Tracks FM and said, okay, I want to tune in.
1: Oh, right.
0: Yeah, so big shout out
1: Mr.
0: to him.
1: Kyle.
0: Yeah. And he requested for Eagles Hotel California.
1: Oh, nice.
0: Oh, you like that?
1: Yeah.
0: Okay. And I'm so glad you're humming. Because why?
1: Mm-hmm.
0: Today's weather outside right now, it sounds like an Enya song, which I don't know the title, so you need to help me out with
1: this. Okay, come. I'm quite good at my Enya songs.
0: Okay, so it goes like,
1: who can say where the day goes, where the heart goes, only time.
0: So what's the song?
1: Only time.
0: Only time.
1: Yes.
0: Finally. Okay, we cancel out the boing already from just now, okay?
1: Yeah. You can play Only Time, you can play Made B.
0: I only know Orinoco
1: Flow. Oh, Orinoco Flow.
0: Orinoco.
1: You know, when I was a child, growing up,
0: uh-huh.
1: I would listen to this Orinoco. So if you listen through the lyrics, she would mention names of random places.
0: Oh.
1: Yes, yes. From Cali to Mali, not Mali.
0: I think
1: there's a name of a place,
0: right,
1: but from, yeah, you go through the lyrics, it's she picks names from places, and I always had this fantasy, I think I still have, is that I want to visit all the places that she mentions in her song.
0: Wow. Is it just a random name drop or it rhymes with the lyrics?
1: That's why. She makes the name rhyme.
0: Right.
1: But like not, it's not... how do I say? It's not names of places that we know. It's not common places. It's not Paris or New York.
0: But it's real places.
1: It's real places,
0: right.
1: Yes. Okay. From Bissau to Pilau. You see, you've never heard of this name, Bissau and Pilau, but they are places. Actual places.
0: Right. There we go. Fun facts. Yo, I love how you talk about Enya and her songs. It's like, yo, it's another level. Next time, it's like me talking to someone about football. Like,
1: and the moon.
0: And the moon. All right. Anyway, thank you very much for the information.
1: You're welcome.
0: Maybe I'll play your cheeky Enya later on.
1: All right.
0: Let's
1: thank
0: see.
1: You.
0: All right. Anyway, this one goes out to the
1: Mr. Cow.
0: Yes. Hotel California.
1: There you go.
0: All right, Wutesh. Catch you later. Bye.

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22 minutes past 3 on the clock right now. Hey, what's up? Adele's Dines with you. This is Trax Drive Time. And yes, happy Monday. A happy brand new week to you. And happy, like we mentioned earlier on, mid to every... Okay, it's middle of the month. It's middle of the day. It's middle... So happy middle of the month. Oh my goodness. And then we're going to say goodbye to the first half of 2026. Something for you to ponder on. But of course, hope you're having a lovely day so far. Please hydrate yourself. The weather is pretty iffy. Is it going to rain? Is it not? We don't know. Okay, so please exercise extra caution on the road. But anyway, speaking of roads and driving, of course, to those of you who are not fans of Formula One, just bear with me for 10 seconds. You're losing Right, Lewis Hamilton, P1, Barcelona, Catalunya, GP. Oh, my goodness. How does it feel, Ferrari fans? How does it feel, Lewis Hamilton fans? Yo, I was watching that. I almost cried. I mean, I did cry. But yeah, well done to the 41-year-old Lewis Hamilton. Look, I'm having tears already, but amazing win. All right, now. Finish with Formula One. Let's take a look at some of the other things we celebrate today, the 15th of June. Ooh, this one, I feel like big shout out to Sam from Penang. Nature Photography Day, because he's a photographer and he loves photographing nature. I mean, we all do, right? We all love taking pictures of sometimes the sky, sometimes leaves, flowers. So today you can join in on this day. Yeah, you can capture the beauty of nature on your own camera, your own phone, and then you can post it on social media. What else? Lobster Day. Oh, yummers. Let's take a look-see. Smile Power Day. So if you're beside someone, even though that someone is an unknown right now, just look beside and smile. Show them what you've got, baby. Okay, just smile at them right now. Okay, I'm smiling at you. Can you feel it? Can you feel it? Okay, it's also International Women in Mining Day. So if you know any women in mining, today is their day. International Working Animal Day. So those, you know, those puppies or those dogs who work with people. Yeah, today is their day. And if it's your birthday today, best wishes from all of us at Trax FM. You celebrate it with some of these cool people. Two of my favorite sitcoms ever. Take a guess. Friends, obviously. And How I Met Your Mother. So Neil Patrick Harris, aka Barney, celebrates his birthday today. Monica, Courtney Cox, celebrates her birthday today as well. Rapper and actor Ice Cube. Actress Helen Hunt. And yeah, there we go. So also athletes. Oh, because I know this because I support them. Oliver Kahn, born 1969, highly decorated German professional soccer goalkeeper. Unfortunately, he's not in this year, but Manuel Neuer is. Okay, calm down. Okay, right. Anyway, don't forget later on, 4 till 5, it's going to be the request hour. So if you have any songs you'd like me to play for you, just drop me a DM right now on my Instagram at elsdines. It's ELSDINES. Don't forget to follow me on there too. You can also tweet me using the hashtag TRAXXFM. Or if you have our Trax FM WhatsApp, just drop me your songs on there. And you know what? Lewis Hamilton fans, taking off Formula One, the movie. Tate McRae, just keep watching. 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

6 p.m. on the clock right now. Hey, what's up? Adele's Dines with you. This is Trax Drive Time. And of course, just to kickstart the show with some positive feel-good story. This is quite heartwarming. This almost too kind 7E owner had to say to his customers. This happened over in Japan, okay? Located in several cities in Western Japan, signs inviting customers to come in and cool off suddenly popped up at three such convenience stores, right? So the sign says, if you feel unwell and think it may be heat stroke, please don't push yourself. Come inside and cool off. The friendly notice devoured by social media read, okay? There is no need to purchase anything out of courtesy. Please focus solely on recovering your strength. Can you imagine? Can you just imagine that? So the words weren't written originally by 63-year-old store and franchise owner Tatsuya Takahashi, but he adopted them after seeing a similar notice online during last year's scorching summer. So he was at the time wondering what he could do to help his community. Okay, so the first viral post of the notice appeared on X, where 500,000 people liked it and was shared in translated versions by overseas accounts. As the 90-degree days, you know, turned into bitterly cold winters, Mr. Takahashi switched out the friendly signs with the new one. So he says, it read, "You must be tired of driving on snowy roads. Then please don't hesitate to come inside and warm up. We pray for your safety." Wow. So shared by this news outlet, Takahashi explained that his goal was to pay forward the kindness which he received while traveling a decade ago. So can you imagine? This whole thing started a decade ago when he was put in this position where someone helped him out. Suffering heat stroke at the time, he sought refuge in a restaurant where the owners took care of him until he recovered. He never forgot the simple acts of giving him cold water and leading him to the cooler seat, and hopes that others may likewise recover in one of his convenience stores. Paying it forward. Lovely. He says, even small acts of kindness can come full circle. Oh, love it. Love it for him. Never forgotten who was there for him during his tough time. So equally inspired by the man's kind signs, the convenience store launched a cool share campaign at locations around the country, inviting people to come in and do just the same. So this is a reminder. This story is such a powerful reminder. If you can help someone today, it doesn't have to be, you know, giving them 1 million ringgit. It can just be as simple as this. Someone's suffering, you can see someone suffering, obviously, either they're, you know, suffering from heat stroke or cold, anything. If they're suffering, you can always lend a helping hand. Because if you can't find a kind person, be the kind person.

Trying to ban Justin Timberlake, Selfish, 10 minutes till the top of the hour, and just sharing this headline, Bomba, ready to face impact of El Nino, Southwest Monsoon. So the fire and rescue department is on full alert to face the potential increase in disaster risk arising from the El Nino phenomenon, and also the Southwest Monsoon, which are expected to influence the country's weather conditions until early 2027. In a statement today, the department said it has mobilized comprehensive operational, logistical and inter-agency coordination preparations to ensure its response capabilities remain at an optimum level in safeguarding lives and property. So the statement said all personnel and assets are currently at the highest level of readiness to face any risk of open burning, including forest and peatland fires, which typically increase during prolonged hot and dry weather conditions. So the department urged the public to use water resources prudently, avoid open burning activities, and immediately report any fire incidents through the 999 emergency line to enable early intervention before situations become more serious. So there we go. We will be checking in with the Met Department later on at 4:30. And also, I've got more news coming up at 4 with Mutesh Chan. Don't forget, 4 till 5 is going to be the request hour. So if you have any songs you'd like me to play for you, just drop me a DM right now on my Instagram at elsdines. It's ELSDINES. Don't forget to follow me on there too. You can also tweet me using the hashtag TRAXXFM. Or if you have our tracks from WhatsApp, just drop me your songs on there. Right now, I'm going to leave you with Time After Time.

0: Salam Malaysia Madani, my name is Mutesh Chan with the news updates at this hour. Losses resulting from online scams in 2025 reached 2.97 billion ringgit, a massive increase of 1.4 billion ringgit compared with 1.57 billion ringgit the previous year, thus reflecting an increasingly worrying trend in cybercrime. Inspector General of Police Tan Sri Muhammad Khalid Ismail said that of the total, non-existent investment scams recorded the highest losses, amounting to 1.47 billion ringgit. He added that a total of 66,204 online fraud cases were recorded in 2025, which is an 87% increase compared with 35,368 cases recorded in 2024. Meanwhile, police have busted an online gambling syndicate and mini casino operating from a luxury residential unit in Bukit Jalil following an Op Noda or Op Dadu raid on Saturday, with 15 individuals, including a Vietnamese woman, arrested. Cheras District Police Chief Superintendent Lim Chun Hao said the raid led to the arrest of 12 local men, 2 local women and a Vietnamese woman. He said police also seized various gambling paraphernalia, including a Texas Hold'em casino table, hundreds of gambling chips and playing cards, 4,904 ringgit in cash, a laptop and a karaoke audio system. Tourism Malaysia has welcomed the announcement by Thailand Civil Aviation Authority, CAAT, on the introduction of a new direct air route between Bangkok and Kuching, describing it as a significant boost for tourism in both Malaysia and Thailand. Tourism Malaysia Director in Bangkok, Nurul Ain Mohamed Yunis, said the route would be a valuable addition to regional connectivity and is expected to benefit tourism in Sarawak and Sabah. On to world news. Russia launched hundreds of drones and dozens of missiles at Ukraine overnight in attacks that killed at least 9 people and set fire to a historic cathedral in Kyiv. An Oslo court on Monday convicted Norwegian Crown Princess Mette Marit's son of 2 counts of rape, sentencing him to 4 years in prison. Marius Borg Høiby, 29, Mette Marit's son from a relationship prior to a 2001 marriage to Crown Prince Haakon, was accused of 40 charges, carrying a maximum possible sentence of 16 years in prison. He was acquitted of 2 other counts of rape and convicted of domestic abuse against an ex-girlfriend, issuing threats and traffic violations. And that was the news, edited by Azmil Reza. Thank you for tuning in and Salam Malaysia Madani.
1: Chan for the news at 4.
0: Hey, you're welcome.
1: Are you going to be doing a marathon today?
0: No.
1: It's okay. But I want to share something with you.
0: Okay.
1: You know, just now earlier on, we were talking about today being the middle of the month, right? Mm. Oh my goodness. So today, there are two... okay, what's your 2 favorite sitcoms? Let's go.
0: Friends.
1: Next.
0: The Nanny.
1: The Nanny! Okay! Oh, man.
0: Why?
1: I thought you were going to say How I Met Your Mother.
0: Oh, that's a good one too. But no, The Nanny.
1: Okay, cool. Uh-huh. So today is one of Friends' characters, not character, but the actor birthday, right?
0: Right.
1: So it's you.
0: Which one?
1: Monica. Courtney Cox celebrates right. her birthday today.
0: Happy birthday, Monica.
1: Yeah, and... Monica. Do you think these people, right, when they go out, people will call them as
0: I think
1: Monica
0: yes.
1: instead of Courtney?
0: Yes, I think so.
1: Right?
0: You know why I say that?
1: Why?
0: Because I recently finished watching another sitcom by Phoebe. What's her name?
1: Ooh, what's her name? Lisa Kudrow.
0: Lisa.
1: Oh my God, that's right? me.
0: So yeah, so she acted in another sitcom altogether.
1: Ah.
0: But you just can't take that Phoebe off her.
1: Yeah.
0: You know, watching her,
1: a
0: completely different character.
1: Yeah.
0: But you just still see Phoebe there.
1: Yes. It's their identity,
0: yes.
1: I guess. And then from How I Met Your Mother is one of my favorite characters as well, Barney.
0: Oh, Barney!
1: Ted! You like Ted? He's such a lovable boy.
0: Yes.
1: Like, oh, pity him though.
0: Yes, he's always the pity party.
1: Yeah, I love Barney the most.
0: All right.
1: Neil Patrick Harris celebrates his
0: birthday
1: as well. Yeah, there we go. Mm. Right, anyway, done with the birthdays.
0: Okay.
1: It's time for... Oh. Where was that? Which country is that?
0: Which country? Okay.
1: Which country? Okay, are you ready for the CKT?
0: Yes.
1: Okay, I today I'm going to give you a disclaimer. I got one correct.
0: Okay.
1: Okay?
0: Mm.
1: Right. Which one should I start with? Okay,
0: the
1: right.
0: The one that you got correct.
1: No way. I mean, okay, I'm just going to... Okay, I'm closing my eyes now. Okay.
0: Okay.
1: All right. In which country, Mutesh, is it illegal to wear slipper?
0: Huh?
1: Slippers after 10 p.m.
0: Wow.
1: After 10 p.m.
0: No.
1: No.

0: Don't.
1: Okay, okay. Yeah. Okay.
0: But why?
1: Oh my gosh, it's so long.
0: Right.
1: I'm not gonna read it.
0: Okay.
1: Okay, but it's Spain. You're
0: okay.
1: Right.
0: Maybe
1: okay.
0: It's the weather.
1: Maybe, maybe.
0: Okay.
1: All right, we're moving on to the next one. Which country has the most beaches in the world?
0: Beaches.
1: Beaches.
0: Right.
1: A, US. B, Brazil. C, Australia. D, Mexico, eh?
0: Australia.
1: Yo! Yo! No way!
0: Well,
1: yeah, this was the one I got correct.
0: Oh, this is the one. Yeah. Okay.
1: All right. Okay. Last one has nothing to do with countries. Just something I put together. Okay.
0: Okay.
1: Wait. I think last time you were the one who said you like watching horror films, right?
0: Yes.
1: Right. Okay. Which horror film was the first ever to be nominated for Best Pictures at the Oscars?
0: 不知道啦.
1: Wait, hold on. You want the A, B, C, D or not?
0: Yes, okay. Of course.
1: A, Psycho. B, The Exorcist. C, The Silence of the Lambs. D, Jaws.
0: Silence of the Lambs.
1: Look, I chose that too, okay?
0: Right.
1: I chose that too.
0: I don't know why I felt that it was.
1: It was the feeling, right?
0: Yeah.
1: And like, you know, the first ever Best Picture at the Oscars.
0: At the Oscars.
1: Mm.
0: Wait, what was it? Not
1: Psycho.
0: Jaws.
1: Jaws. The Silence of the Lambs. Yeah. The Exorcist.
0: Exorcist. Boing.
1: Oh yeah.
2: My God.
1: Yeah, you should have gone for that one.
0: Yeah.
1: But yeah, it says the answer is Exorcist.
0: Of Emily Rose?
1: No. Oh. Just The Exorcist. William Friedkin's landmark 1973 film was the first horror movie to be nominated for Best Picture at the Academy Awards. A milestone that helped prove horror could be taken seriously by Hollywood's most prestigious institution. Amazing, huh?
0: Amazing.
1: And The Exorcist is actually based on a best-selling novel. I thought it was just a movie.
0: Right.
1: I always thought it was just
0: yes.
1: a movie. Yeah.
0: Thought it was based on that true story of Emily Rose.
1: Oh yeah, that is another different one. But
0: okay.
1: Apparently audiences reportedly fainted.
0: Oh.
1: Yo, I want to watch
0: okay,
1: that
0: now
1: one.
0: Okay, I want to
1: You're
0: watch
1: right.
0: that as well.
1: We're crazy. we are not right. But there we go.
0: Right.
1: That is, you know what? Wow. Wow. All
0: two
1: I can
0: or
1: say
0: three.
1: Is you're getting very good with the country ones.
0: Mm.
1: I'm going to have to up my game.
0: Yeah, if you didn't change that up, then I probably would have gotten
1: yeah,
0: three over three.
1: Because the last one was too easy. It's like, where did hamburger originated?
0: No, where did sandwich?
1: No. I mean like today's
0: oh,
1: one.
0: Oh,
1: and
0: oh,
1: I changed
0: okay.
1: it because it was too easy.
0: Where, for the fun of it, where was it?
1: Go on then.
0: Germany?
1: Yeah. I was like, if
0: oh,
1: I get
0: Hamburg.
1: This correct, come on. Of course, Butish is going to get this right.
0: And you're getting very good at curating...
1: Manipulating.
0: ...questions. To all examiners, exam invigilators out there,
1: uh-huh.
0: take note from Miss Elstein's here.
1: Come on, if you want to manipulate people, manipulate them right. I'm just kidding, man. But yeah, thank you very much for playing the game.
0: You're welcome.
1: And being a contestant on the show. And we shall catch you at 5. All right, time.
0: All right.
1: Bye.
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Spears, Me Against the Music. 22 minutes past 4 on the clock right now. Hey, what's up? It's Els Dines with you. And yes, it's my favorite hour ever, ever, ever, because it is your hour. It's the request hour, where I get to play you songs from 70s, 80s, 90s, 2000s, K-pop, J-pop, rock, you name it. So if you have any songs you'd like me to play for you, just drop me a DM right now on my Instagram at Els Dines. It's E-L-S-D-I-N-E-S. So we're going to follow me on there too. You can also tweet me using the hashtag T-R-A-X-X-F-M. Or if you have our TrexFM WhatsApp, just drop me your songs on there. Just like these ones. Let's take a look on WhatsApp. Christiana, our dancing queen, requesting for Casey and the Sunshine Band, Boogie Shoes. Love it. We've got Law requesting for Firehouse, I Live My Life For You. Ooh, okay. And then, of course, Double I requesting for Oliver Tree, Hurt. If you don't know the sad news, Oliver Tree today, he passed away, you know, in a helicopter crash. So that is a very sad news. I've got that song for you. Alrighty.

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1: 4:32 p.m. on the clock right now, and it is of course time to check with the Met Department for the latest on weather updates. On the phone line today we have Wani. Hi Wani.
2: Hello.
1: How are you?
2: I'm good. How are you?
1: I'm good. I love it. My Monday is looking very good now that we're talking to you. Love it. Okay. Wow. Anyway, how's the weather looking like for this evening, please?
2: All right, hello and good afternoon, everyone. Let's look at the latest weather radar. Rain with thunderstorms are currently observed over almost all states in Peninsula, especially Terengganu, Perak, Pahang, Selangor, Wilayah Persekutuan Kuala Lumpur, Negeri Sembilan dan Selangor, Johor. These clouds are expected to move to the east coast of Peninsula before totally clear up by late night. Moving over to East Malaysia, rain is currently hitting almost all divisions in both states Sabah and Sarawak, but more in West Coast Sabah and also Mukah, Betung, Cebu, Sarike, Sri Aman, Kuching, Seria and also Samarahan, Sarawak. Also expected to slowly dissipate by tonight. All right, that's all for our weather update. For more details, please visit our official website or follow us on official social media. All right, thank you and stay tuned to Tribes FM.
1: All right, Wani, thank you very much for that. You know, every time it rains, right, I have one question I really want to know. Are you more productive when it rains or not?
2: Productive in terms of?
1: In terms of, like, you know, working.
2: Working, of course, when it is raining. I have so many calls.
1: So that means you're more productive.
2: Sorry?
1: That means you're more productive when it rains because you have so many calls to answer.
2: And warnings and so on.
1: Ah, right. Okay, but let's say if it's not working, let's say you're just chilling at home, are you more productive? Do you want to do more housework, house chores, or do you just go to sleep?
2: I can't sleep so much, actually.
1: Oh, okay, you're that kind. Interesting.
2: Yeah, I'm so active.
1: Yeah, okay, love it. We should go play pickleball sometime this year.
2: Yeah, oh yeah,
1: yes,
2: all right.
1: Remember, okay. All right, what can I play for you, Wani?
2: Can you play me Photograph by Ed Sheeran?
1: Nice one, perfect for the weather. Okay, this is for you. Take care, all right?
2: Thank you,
1: bye.

as well as the Met Department. Yes, it is the request hour. Let's take a look at the next three songs lined up for you. Iman requesting for Breaking Benjamin. I Will Not Bow. Okay, what am I doing? Christy requesting for a bit of a, K-pop, 80s Adrenaline. So I'm going to pair that with Sheely requesting for Girls. Girls, my buddy, my fit, my friends, my whip. Oh, that song is it's currently my anthem, okay, for my working out song. So I'm going to play you that. Lisa, Anita, Rima, Goals, the official FIFA World Cup 2026 song. So those are the three songs lined up. Let's start with Breaking Benjamin. Yeah, let's go.

11 minutes till the top of the hour. It's time to wrap up the request hour. Let's take a look-see. Lobster King requesting for Taylor Swift, Babe. I think that's his new theme song. Aya requesting for the Chainsmokers, Side Effects, Love It. Olivia, we're going to close up with this one, Smash Mouth, All Star. We've got the news coming up at 5 with Mutesh Chan. I shall be back after that.

0: Very good Monday evening and Salam Malaysia Madani. It's Prime at 5pm with me, Mutesh Chan. Here are the headlines. Malaysians advised to prepare for hot, dry weather due to El Nino. And government committed to ensuring nation's fuel supply remains stable. Malaysians are advised to prepare for hotter and drier weather conditions as the El Nino phenomenon is expected to begin affecting the country in the near future and could persist until early 2027. Deputy Prime Minister Dato' Sri Dr. Ahmad Zahid Hamidi said the phenomenon is expected to bring hotter and drier than usual conditions during the southwest monsoon. The chairman of the Central Disaster Management Committee said the phenomenon could reduce rainfall in several areas and increase the risk of water shortages, forest and peatland fires, as well as haze. Separately, Met Malaysia issued a warning of thunderstorms, heavy rain and strong winds for 9 states and the Federal Territory of Kuala Lumpur until 6pm today. Apart from the whole of Perlis, the adverse weather conditions are also expected to hit Kedah, Terengganu and Pahang. Similar weather conditions are also expected in Selangor, Negeri Sembilan, Johor, Sarawak and Sabah. Losses resulting from online scams in 2025 reached 2.97 billion ringgit, a massive increase of 1.4 billion ringgit compared with 1.5 billion ringgit the previous year, thus reflecting an increasingly worrying trend in cybercrime. Inspector General of Police Tan Sri Muhammad Khalid Ismail said of the total, non-existent investment scams recorded the highest losses, amounting to 1.47 billion ringgit. And the government remains committed to ensuring the nation's fuel supply remains stable. Domestic Trade and Cost of Living Minister Dato' Armizan Mohamad Ali said this is the result of close cooperation with Petronas and related industry players.
1: Alhamdulillah, kita berjaya atas kerjasama semua pihak, kerajaan, industri, syarikat-syarikat minyak, pengusaha sesen-sesen minyak. 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
0: Dato' Armizan also urged goods and public land transport companies in Sabah, Sarawak and Labuan to register immediately under the subsidized diesel control system, SKDS, to enjoy the diesel subsidy benefits. He said registration would enable eligible companies to receive fleet cards and enjoy subsidized diesel rates of RM2.15 per litre for goods and for goods transportation and RM1.88 per litre for public land transport operators. Applications for the SKDS for the goods transport sector were extended to Sabah, Sarawak and Labuan on May 4th. The peace agreement between the United States and Iran does not merely end military operations immediately and permanently, but goes far beyond that. Economist and director of the MBA program at Putra Business School, University Putra Malaysia, Professor Dr. Ahmed Razman Abdul Latif said, this development is seen as potentially having a positive impact on the global economy, including Malaysia, after the war dragged on for more than 3 months in West Asia.
2: Sign positif terhadap ekonomi global. 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
0: Professor Dr. Ahmed Razman Abdul Latif. Meanwhile, the EU said that the announced deal between the United States and Iran marks a potential breakthrough in the war. EU Foreign Policy Chief Kaya Kallas said the grouping will now weigh how it can be involved in the next phase.
3: Well, it is much welcomed, and finger crossed that it will be also initialized on Friday, because everybody needs the Strait of Hormuz to be open and actually this war to stop. So it is much welcomed, and we hope that it will last.
0: The agreement was also welcomed by French President Emmanuel Macron and European Commission President Ursula von der Leyen. Ahead of the formal signing of the peace deal, the United States and Iran are to hold indirect meetings in Doha this week. The preparatory meetings with each side will take place ahead of the official signing in Switzerland on June 19th and the start of the technical talks. In other developments, oil prices tumbled and stocks soared after the United States and Iran said they had reached a deal to end their war that will reopen the Strait of Hormuz. Crude prices tanked as much as 5% Monday. West Texas Intermediate was down 5.3% at $80.37 a barrel. And Brent North Sea Crude was down 4.7% at $83.26 a barrel. We'll be back after this short message.
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0: the World Cup. Spain are regarded as one of the favourites for this year's World Cup, boasting a squad bristling with talent that defeated England in the final of the European Championship in Germany 2 years ago. In other games, Saudi Arabia faced Uruguay in Group H in Miami, while in other Group G game, Belgium faced Mohamed Salah's Egypt in Seattle. And ahead of their opener against Croatia in Arlington, Texas on Wednesday, Jordan Henderson said Jude Bellingham can be England's X factor. Speaking at England's Kansas City base, Henderson tipped fellow midfielder Bellingham to have a big impact over the next few weeks, despite an injury-hit season.
1: They couldn't speak highly enough of him. You know, I know a lot gets written in the media, and I find it hard to read sometimes, really, because I just know how big an influence he is on this team, how good a teammate he is off the field, and what he gives us is just something really special. Really, I think he really gives us the X factor in our team. He's had big moments in his career. He's a big game player, got experience in tournaments. So he's a huge, huge player for us in this tournament.
0: England are among the favourites for the tournament in Canada, Mexico and the United States after a string of near misses at recent European Championships and World Cups. In other development, a group of 13 World Cup teams hit out at UEFA President Alexander Seferin over reported remarks in which he said this year's expanded tournament would lead to many completely uninteresting matches. The 13 football association, including World Cup debutants Cape Verde, Curacao and Uzbekistan, said they respectfully but firmly reject Seferin's comments quoted in Slovenian newspaper Delo. The team said all nations participating at the World Cup deserve respect. Other signatories to the statement included the Football Federations of the Democratic Republic of Congo, Haiti, Algeria, Tunisia, Morocco, Egypt, Ghana, Senegal, Ivory Coast, and South Africa. And now here's a recap of the headlines. Malaysians advised to prepare for hot, dry weather due to El Nino. And government committed to ensuring nation's fuel supply remains stable. That was the news, edited by Carmilla Badri. Catch the FIFA World Cup 2026 for free on MyTV and the RTM Click OTT platform. 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

0: 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So go and find your favorite recipes and enjoy every cherished moment together with your dad.
1: That's right. You still have about 6 days to create your content. So if you're a content creator and you want to win yourself the Air Fryer 5000 series, oh my goodness, head on over to our Instagram. I will remind you later on. All right, 21 minutes past five on the clock right now. Hey, what's up? It's Els Dines with you. This is Trax Drive Time. And just sharing some updates. Oh, good news. You know, I like to be the bringer of good news forever and ever. Banks scrap the 1 ringgit interbank ATM fee from July, giving Malaysians unlimited free withdrawals nationwide. Phew! Sigh of relief. Banks in Malaysia will waive the 1 ringgit fee for interbank cash withdrawals at ATMs and smart recycler machines, SRMs, nationwide beginning 1st of July 2026, which is in about 15 days from now, next month, all right? The Association of Banks in Malaysia, Association of Islamic Banking and Financial Institutions Malaysia, and Association of Development Finance Institutions of Malaysia said the initiative undertaken with PayNet would allow debit card holders to make unlimited free withdrawals at more than 14,000 machines nationwide. The implementation of amendments to a gazetted local plan is a dynamic measure that takes into account the need to align current policies and address international economic challenges within the context of ongoing urban planning and development, the associations said in a joint statement. So they added that the move reflects the industry's commitment to providing accessible, inclusive and affordable financial services while recognizing that cash remains an important means of payment for many Malaysians. The association said banks would continue to promote secure and convenient cashless payment solutions as Malaysia advances towards a digital economy, but stress that customers should have the freedom to choose the payment method that best suits their needs. But anyway, the latest updates, the 1 ringgit fee will be waived. I wanted to say abolished, but okay. But anyway, it will be waived start beginning July 1st, 2026. Alrighty, back to music right now. Everybody's changing.

0: the 11-second lightning strike, Turkey's Hakan Şükür holds the record for the fastest goal in World Cup history. In 2002, he found the back of the net against South Korea just 10.8 seconds after the opening whistle.
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2: 5:30 p.m. on the clock right now. It's Els Dines with you, and here are your daily World Cup 2026 updates. So let's take a look-see. The action has wrapped up for the day at the World Cup, and fans were treated to another entertaining round of matches as the group stage continued. Okay, the headline result came from Group F, where Sweden produced one of the most convincing performances of the tournament so far, defeating Tunisia 5-1. So Sweden got off to the perfect start when Yasin Ayari opened the scoring in the 7th minute. Okay, Sweden continued to dominate possession and were rewarded again in the 30th minute when Alexander Isak doubled their advantage to make it 2-0. Tunisia managed to give themselves a lifeline just before halftime through Omar Rikic, who found the back of the net in the 43rd minute to reduce the deficit to 2-1 heading into the break. However, any hopes of a Tunisian comeback were quickly extinguished in the second half. Viktor Gyökeres restored Sweden's two-goal cushion with a strike in the 59th minute before Matthias Svanberg added a fourth goal in the 84th minute. So there we go. Lots happening. Yasin Ayari then completed his brace deep into stoppage time, scoring in the 90th minute. Plus six to Seoul. And an emphatic 5-1 victory for Sweden. So the result puts Sweden in a commanding position in Group F after the opening round of matches. Earlier in the group, the Netherlands and Japan played out an entertaining 2-2 draw, meaning Sweden currently sit at the top of the standings on goal differences and points. Meanwhile, let's take a look-see in Group E. Germany remain top after their emphatic 7-1 victory over Curaçao. Ivory Coast are level on points with the Germans after their dramatic 1-0 win over Ecuador earlier today, with Ahmad Diallo scoring the winner in the 90th minute from an assist by Wilfried Tsingo. With the first round of fixtures, let's take a look, completed in both Group E and F, the battle for qualification is already beginning to take shape as teams look ahead to their second matches. Attention now turns to tonight's fixture as the World Cup action continues. At midnight Malaysian time, Spain, Espanyol, will begin their Group H campaign against Cape Verde. The match will be broadcast live on Sukan Plus. Then at 3 a.m., Belgium take on Egypt in Group G in what promises to be one of the standout fixtures of the day. Malaysian viewers can catch that match live on TV OK on RTM Click. We'll continue to bring you the latest results, standings and developments from the World Cup as the tournament progresses. There we go. And I'm going to be playing you the World Cup anthem for this year. I think at this point, of course, the World Cup and Shakira just goes together, you know. It's just a must. Kind of like Mariah Carey and Christmas, or Michael Bublé with Christmas, you know. Yeah, I've got Die Die coming up.
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0: The 2006 World Cup Final gave us the most shocking exit in football history. In his final professional match ever, French legend Zinedine Zidane was sent off in extra time after delivering a massive, full-force headbutt to the chest of Italian defender Marco Materazzi.
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1: 12 minutes till the top of the hour. And of course, it is time for us to check with LLM for the latest on traffic updates. On the phone lines today, we have Azharuddin. Hi. Hello. Hi. How are you?
2: I'm fine. Good. I'm very good today.
1: All right. Okay. So let's take a look at the traffic updates, please.
2: Okay. All right. Okay. Thanks, Anne. Assalamualaikum and very good day to all the FM listeners. Here your traffic update for this Monday evening, June 15, 2026. Starting up north on the Plus Highway E1, traffic is slowing down around Penang from Juru to Pai. On the Penang Bridge E36, traffic volume is building up with slow moving from Island to Pai. However, the Sultan Abdul Halim Muazzam Shah Bridge E28 is clear in both directions. Moving into the Klang Valley, traffic is slow moving across most of the toll highway due to the evening peak hour, especially at LDP, Spring and Duke Highway. This heavy traffic is expected to last until 9 p.m. At the East Coast Highway, delays are expected on the KL Karak Highway from Genting Sempah to Bukit Tinggi due to ongoing clearing works following an earlier accident at kilometer 43.3. On the opposite side, traffic is slow moving from Genting Sempah heading towards to the Gombak Toll Plaza, as maintenance works are currently underway between kilometer 30.6 until kilometer 32.7. Downsides in Johor, traffic is slow moving on Plus Highway E2 from Serdenak to Kulai and from Kempas towards Pasir Gudang Interchange due to a high volume of vehicles. For international borders, traffic is heavy and slow on the Johor Causeway E2 from the Sultan Iskandar CIQ heading towards Woodlands. On the second link, Highway E3, traffic is slow from the middle of the bridge heading towards Tuas. 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That's all for now. I'm Azharuddin, back to US on the Track FM. Thank you.
1: All right. Thank you very much, Azharuddin. You take care, all righty?
2: Okay, bye.
1: Okay,
2: thank you,
1: bye.
2: Bye.
1: There we go. That was LLM. And looks like traffic is building up everywhere. And by the way, just a reminder, this Wednesday, it's another holiday, another public holiday. So I'm not too sure about the traffic. Please exercise extra caution. Alrighty, we've got the news coming up at 6. I shall be back after that.

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0: Salam, Lisa Badani. Good evening. The Ministry of Health, the MOH, is targeting 81% of patients to receive treatment within an hour through the National Digital Health Ecosystem and Connectivity Catalyst Program, which is expected to be fully implemented by the first quarter of 2027. And Health Minister Dato Sri Dr. Zulkifli Ahmad said the initiative would increase the digital connectivity of health facilities, thus reducing waiting times and smoothing the patient treatment journey. A total of 50,000 low-income families in Selangor will receive cash aid of 100 ringgit a month for 6 months under the Kita Selangor Voucher Initiative. Menteri Besar Dato Sri Amiruddin Shari said the initiative, which will begin on June 30th, is part of the 140 million ringgit Selangor Resilience Strengthening Package Phase 1, unveiled on April 16th. Now, recipients will be identified through existing databases to ensure the assistance reaches those who need it most. The Purdue Integrated Village Economic Development Project successfully established durian harvest collection centres to boost the local durian industry and increase the income of its participants. And Kedah Regional Development Authority Chairman Dato Sri Diraja Mazir Khalid said the move will create a more organised and competitive durian harvest collection, grading and marketing system. The facility can also help reduce participants' dependence on middlemen and enable the produce to be marketed in groups to obtain better returns. Well, CERN enforcement action will be taken against any local residents found renting out their business premises to Rohingya refugees to carry illegal business activities in Perak. Now, Menteri Besar Dato Sri Saharani Mohammed said this is because business licenses issued by the authorities to any individual cannot be transferred or used by other parties, whether locals or foreigners, including refugees. Sabah recorded a 5.9% decline in the number of drug and substance abusers in 2025, with 8,665 cases detected compared with 9,207 in 2024. National Anti-Drugs Agency Director General Dato Ruslin Jusso said the figures translated to 230 drug and substance abusers per 100,000 population, placing Sabah among the best performing states in the country this year. Israeli forces would remain in Lebanon, Syria and Gaza indefinitely, hours after the US and Iran agreed to end the West Asia conflict, including in Lebanon. The matter was stated by its defense minister, Israel Katz. That was the news edited by Azmil Reza. Well, folks, do catch the FIFA World Cup 2026 for free on MyTV and the RTM Click OTT platform. Hashtag Satu Bola, Satu Dunya. And experience every goal, every moment, every emotion with RTM. And salam, Lisa Badani. Thanks for listening. That's back to Els Dines.
1: Much my main man Peter Carlos for the news at 6. Oh my goodness. I can't believe it. What a great Monday.
2: Really?
1: Anyway, how are you, boo-boo?
2: Okay, boo-boo.
1: All right. Well, is it still raining heavily outside? Because just now...
2: No, I don't think so it is.
1: Right, okay, yeah. Okay. All right. So, anyway, any interesting thing happening today then? You should have just... You know the question is automated. I need to turn off the automatic questions.
2: Well, nothing, yeah. Just the same old, same old.
1: Nothing, yeah.
2: Yeah, same old, same old.
1: I love the build-up. Well, nothing, yeah. Okay. Well, okay. Today, honestly, it was quite a mundane Monday for me. Mm-hmm. Apart from, it is the middle of the month already, middle of the year.
2: Mm-hmm.
1: Yeah, so normally people always get that wrong. When June 1st start, right? June 1st, mm-hmm. I mean the date, not June 1st. Okay, 1st of June, okay. Mm-hmm. Mm-hmm. When it starts, people say, oh, we're in the second half, but we're not.
2: It only starts on the 15th onwards.
1: No!
2: Then
1: the 1st of July.
2: Oh, the 1st of July. Oh, okay, then why do you say we're halfway through the year already?
1: Halfway through the... Oh, yeah! Wait,
2: there's a sound effect for this.
1: Wait,
2: I've got Orkes RTM with me. Bro.
1: Bro.
2: Okay, play.
1: Okay, wait.
2: Okay. No, not that one. No, there's another guy here in the studio.
1: Right.
2: There with me.
1: Mm.
2: Bro. You're not yours, la. Come here. Okay, bro, play it for her. Okay.
1: Hey. There you go.
2: Okay, listen.
1: Mm. Wah, wah, wah. Oh man, that's a good one.
2: Yeah, man.
1: Where do I find this?
2: Orchis RG.
1: You know what? This is clearly, you know, we always talk to ourselves, right?
2: You.
1: No, look.
2: You.
1: Look who you just talked to. Okay, literally no one. You just talk to yourself there. But there we go. Okay, that's Carlos for you. Today, it was a Monday. In that, okay, you know, my life is quite, it's falling apart, right?
2: But long time ago.
1: Very long time ago. Yeah. I just decided to pick it up today. So what did I do first? What? Sorry, mom and dad. That's the truth. What did I do first? Basically, I cleaned up my entire apartment.
2: Oh, I thought you were going to say entire intestines.
1: Huh?
2: Okay. Nothing. What?
1: What? I need to go back and retrieve that, okay?
2: To clear up your entire intestines.
1: Entire apartment. Carlos, oh my gosh. Not that, you know, my life is not falling apart like that, okay? But there we go. And then sometimes, don't you feel like when you clean up your place, let's say even your workspace, mm-hmm. your table or maybe your kitchen, you feel like you're a brand new person. Don't you feel like you've accomplished something? Just say yes to make me feel better.
2: Yes to make me feel better.
1: Thank you.
2: You're welcome.
1: Thank you. Wow. There we go. And there we go. That's the interesting thing. I just cleaned up my entire apartment, which I should have done probably ages ago.
2: Okay. Maybe the feeling of okay, now it's nice.
1: Now my life is not falling apart.
2: Yeah. Yeah, that feeling. Yeah, I know.
1: Yeah, exactly. Mm-hmm. When was the last time you cleaned up your place?
2: What place?
1: Your place. your living room, let's say.
2: Oh, okay. What year is this?
1: 2029.
2: Oh, okay, so the last time was 2020, 9 years ago.

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12, 19 minutes past 6 on the clock right now. Hey, what's up? It's Els Dines with you. And yes, it's the opinion hour where your opinion matters. Today, again, I had a really nice conversation with a friend. And okay, she asked me this question, which I feel like it's an open-ended question. So there's no right or wrong. No yes or no. It's kind of like throwing ideas around. So she was talking to me about food trucks because we were at this food truck place. Not just one food truck, but a lot of food. What do you call that? Oh my gosh. It's not a carnival per se, but it's just full of food trucks. Ah, okay. The words, it's not in my head right now. So we were there. And then they were selling different types of food. Yeah, and then she said, hey, babe, so, you know, if we were to open a food truck, you know, a food stand, what would you want to sell? So I was like, oh, yeah, okay, that's cool. I feel like I'm going to sell something really simple, but also quite gourmet. You know what I'm saying? So I'm going to tell you my answer later on. But apparently there's this article. Apparently there are the most open food truck foods worldwide. Okay, that means the types of food that the food truck sell. Yo, this sounds like the tongue twister. How much wood would a woodchuck chuck if a woodchuck could chuck wood? So this is the type of food that a food truck sells. Okay, I'm gonna come back and share that with you. Jokes aside, the question for today is: if you open a food stand tomorrow, what would you sell? That is the question. So you can tweet me using the hashtag TRAXXFM. Or if you have our tracks on WhatsApp, you can drop me your answers on there as well, your opinion. You can also give me a call, 03-228-25491. 03-228-24746.

6:29 p.m. on the clock right now. Hey, what's up? Adele Sines with you. And yes, it's the opinion hour where your opinion matters. Today, the question is, if you open a food stand tomorrow, what would you sell? And let's take a look on our WhatsApp. This one coming in from... Gracias. Okay. Okay, cool, cool, cool. Says, heavy thunderstorm in Kuching. Okay, for food truck, I will sell stuffed toys. Buy one, free one. And play reggae music from my truck. Oh, Vincent. Okay, Vincent here. Okay. Righto. Stuffed toys. Hey, food truck, eh? You sell stuffed toys. Food truck. Food stand. Okay. It says here, 8 of the most open food trucks in the world. So, let's go on. It says, burgers are the most open food truck stalls in the entire world. Followed by tacos and pizza. And then we've got fried or gourmet sandwiches. So those take up the top 4 already. Followed by ice cream. We've got ice cream, loaded fries, beverages and desserts like lemonade, churros and bubble tea. All right. Okay. So those are the top 8 most open food trucks, not just in Malaysia, but in the whole world. Interesting to know that it's not just, you know, sometimes in Malaysia we see like, ah, burger again. This food truck selling burger. No, it's the whole world. Let's see. Kathy says, I would sell pies, different types of pies. Sweet, savory, quiche is a pie, pizza is a pie. Okay, cool. Let's take a look-see. James says, my dad always wanted to open a grilled cheese stand. I would open that. Okay, interesting. So, Jessica says, I'm a baker. My food truck would sell freshly baked assorted cookies, cakes, and pies. I'd sell coffees, teas, hot chocolate, and freshly squeezed lemonade. Wow, that's a lot. That's a lot for one or two people to handle. I'm not too sure. But anyway, I'm going to come back and share some more articles with you. The question for today is, if you open a food stand tomorrow, what food would you sell? That is the question. You can tweet me using the hashtag TRAXXFM or give me a call right now, 03-228-25491, 03-228-24746. Now.

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And today, the question, if you open a food stand tomorrow, what food would you sell? Let's take a look at some comments. There are so many comments coming in. I love it. Lena says, fried chicken nuggets. Okay, come on. Why not, right? Fried stuff. And then we've got this one. Christopher says, pasta. A pasta truck, because I love pasta. Fairly inexpensive, fast and competitive with the chains and other food truck fare. Okay. Kim says the triple S. What is that? Soup, salad and sandwich. You guys, you know what? I find salad so difficult to make because I have to chop the onions, I have to chop the cucumbers, the this, the that, and then you want to add on soup and sandwich. Salad in itself takes me 10 minutes or maybe 15 minutes to do, okay? Kathy says, just fries, but there will be different toppings. Meat sauce with cheese, nacho fries, chili fries. Okay, a lot of people do, we find food trucks like that here in Malaysia. Okay, this one, Kelly says, grilled cheese sandwich. Ooh, love it. And let's take a look on our WhatsApp right now. I'm Una. Hi, Una, how are you? If I'm about to open food truck tomorrow, I will open an ice cream truck. Yes, but not just regular ice cream roll. Also, it's been a long time since we saw ice cream truck in Malaysia. Interesting story. I wanted to say, over the weekend, I saw those, you know, when the ice cream man turns on the radio, not the radio, the sound system, and then it sings the brand of the ice cream, right? Da-na-na, da-na-na. Super duper yummy. If you know, you know. Okay, anyway, right. There we go. Una, thank you very much for that comment coming in. What else? Vincent. Ooh, I'll sell kolomi or kampua mi or kompia. Ooh, we could use that here. Love it. So anyway, if you want to join in on this conversation, you can. You can just tweet me using the hashtag TRAXXFM, or you can drop me your opinion on our WhatsApp. If you open a food stand tomorrow, what food would you sell? You can also give me a call, 03-228-25491, 03-228-24746.

0: 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Today's market update.
1: It's time for Trax Trade Talk. No, ladies and gentlemen, that was just me. No one is honking you from behind. All right, okay, let's get this done. Peter!
2: Yes.
1: Okay, Malaysia's inflation rate is expected to remain under control this year.
2: Sure.
1: I know. Okay. With the government projecting inflation between 1.5 and 2.5% despite global energy supply disruptions.
2: Wow.
1: And also geopolitical uncertainties. Yes, I know, I've done my research.
2: Yeah.
1: Okay.
2: So and the global energy supply disruptions, I like the way you put it because it is a nicer way to say, like, because of the war, you know?
1: Yeah.
2: So it's nice and smooth.
1: It's
2: very good.
1: Yeah.
2: I like you. What's your name?
1: This segment should be called Make Else Sound Smarter. Right. Anyway, first, how concerned should Malaysians be about rising inflation this year, Carlos?
2: Our inflation remains manageable. This is according to Economy Minister Akmal Nasrullah Mohamed Nasir. Because the latest inflation rate stands at 1.9%.
1: Right.
2: Which is well below the global inflation forecast of about 4.3%. Now, the government expects inflation to stay within the 1.5 to 2.5% range throughout this year.
1: Okay, reassuring, especially given the challenges facing, you know, the global economy.
2: Yeah, exactly.
1: Yes.
2: So global energy supply disruptions, like you said just now, and geopolitical tensions are putting pressures on prices, of course.
1: Right.
2: Like Malaysia's inflation remains relatively stable. So the government's goal is to ensure inflation does not significantly affect economic growth or the cost of living for ordinary Malaysians like me.
1: Right, like us.
2: Oh, okay.
1: Okay, right. So what measures are being taken to keep inflation under control?
2: Well, already there are several initiatives which are, in fact, already in place, if you want to put it that way. So these include targeted fuel subsidies. We all know this
1: right,
2: one.
1: Right, yes.
2: The subsidized diesel control system, all right? And then to manage logistics costs, of course.
1: Yeah.
2: Diesel, you know, lorries and stuff like that. Ships, boats, okay. As well as 5 billion ringgit in additional financing support through the Business Financing Guarantee Scheme.
1: Ooh.
2: And facilities provided by Bank Negara Malaysia to help businesses manage rising costs. So
1: right,
2: all in place, all in place,
1: okay,
2: yeah.
1: Okay, not too shabby. Okay, thank you very much for that. Let's move on to the market report, shall we?
2: Okay, we shall. Okay, begin with stocks. Bursa Malaysia's key index advanced at Monday's close, tracking gains across regional equities as geopolitical risk sentiment improved following an interim agreement between the US and Iran to reopen the Strait of Hormuz. At 5 p.m., the FBM KLCI rose by 5.34 points, or 0.31%, to 1,688.97, compared with from last Friday's close of 1,683.63. The market breadth was positive, with gainers outpacing losers, 748 to 473, while 442 counters were unchanged, 1,034 untraded, and 36 suspended. Meanwhile, on the ringgit side, we closed higher against the US dollar on Monday. At 6 p.m., the local note rose to 4.0485 to 0525 against the greenback from Friday's close of 4.0555 to 0600. And turning to commodities, the physical price of gold as at 5 p.m. stood at 546 ringgit and 27 cents per gram. This is going up 13 ringgit and 81 cents from 532 ringgit and 46 cents at 5 p.m. last Friday. Oil prices, very interesting, I guess, for people, for you, me, everyone. West Texas Intermediate was down 4.9% at $80.70 a barrel, while Brent North Sea Crude also down 4.4% at $83.47 a barrel. At CPO, delivery prices traded between 4,400 ringgit per ton and 4,420 ringgit per ton. And that wraps up the evening market recap.
0: Trax Trade Talk. Today's market update.
1: Beep, beep. All right. Thank you very much, my main man, Peter Carlos, for that.
2: Welcome.
1: Right. Okay. So back to the opinion hour. Today, again, it was just a simple conversation between my friend and I. We were, over the weekend, we went to this. You would know the word. Where it's not just one food truck, but several, like 10, 15 food trucks. And it's not a carnival.
2: Okay.
1: What is that? What is the word for that? You know what I'm saying?
2: A food truck party.
1: No, there's actually a term for that.
2: Food truck. Food carnival? No.
1: That's why. You see, I said it's not a carnival.
2: Oh, it's not a carnival.
1: Carnival
2: yeah,
1: is
2: yeah,
1: like
2: you
1: you've got the roller coaster thing. I mean, the merry-go-round thing, right? Carnival normally, and then you've got cotton candy, this and that. But it's just food trucks here. So it's a space with food trucks. Okay.
2: Okay.
1: All right, let's just call it that. And then, so my friend was saying, hey, babe, you see all these, so, because all the food trucks were selling different things, you know, like fries, and then we've got pizza, we've got burgers, of course, we have to have burgers, and then the usual like nasi lemak, nasi this, nasi that.
2: Okay.
1: So it was so interesting. So she asked me, okay, out of all these 15, you cannot pick the same one. What will you, if you were to open a food stand tomorrow, what would you sell? So then I was like, oh my gosh, that's quite interesting, the question, which prompted me to ask this today. So before I tell you my answer, Peter Carlos, if you open a food stand tomorrow, what food would you sell? Let's go.
2: You think I'm going to tell out my ideas? I won't let this cat out of the bag. No way.
1: Okay, give a fake one then.
2: A fake one?
1: Yeah. Burger. No, because like, I feel like burger is just too much work. I wouldn't want to do it.
2: No. What do you need to make a burger?
1: Yeah, it's the grill thing.
2: Yeah, you must have all your utensils ready. Yeah. Once you have that, and then you've got all your ingredients, like your butter and stuff like that. And once you have that, it's so easy.
1: No.
2: If you don't have all these...
1: Then it will be difficult.
2: Yeah.
1: Right.
2: The presser and all that stuff.
1: No, but look, the thing, the splits, you see, like when you put the butter, it will be so painful.
2: What?
1: Yeah, when you cook stuff and then the oil just splats in your face, it's painful. Right, anyway, so I wouldn't want to do that. But my answer would be sandwiches. Because I've got a really good touch for sandwiches. Okay. I make gourmet sandwich. In fact, I'm going to call my sandwich stall Elsa's Gourmet Sandwich. How original. Right. Make sure to add the gourmet, not just Elsa's sandwich.
2: All right. So it's going to be a little bit pricey, right?
1: No, it'll be affordable, I would say. Affordable. Not cheap, not pricey, affordable.
2: Okay, so what's in your sandwich?
1: Oh, it's going to be three-tier, like three layers.
2: Wow, okay.
1: Yeah, that's why it's gourmet for a reason.
2: All right.
1: And then I need to make a sandwich that can even be full for me. You know, I'm a bottomless pit, right? Because I eat a lot. So it needs to be filling for me.
2: Okay.
1: So that when people eat it, it's like, yo, I can't eat this anymore. It's too much.
2: Yeah.
1: Yeah,
2: nice.
1: So that's the whole concept of my gourmet-ness.
2: Okay.
1: It's not a word, but there we go. Yeah.
2: Nice.
1: Some comments coming in. Really interesting, actually. Una says, if I'm about to open a food truck, I would sell ice cream. But not just the regular ice cream.
2: All right.
1: It's going to be ice cream roll.
2: All right.
1: Yeah.
2: Okay.
1: And then she says, it's been a long time since we saw ice cream truck in Malaysia.
2: Yeah.
1: Ooh,
2: yeah.
1: When was the last time you saw those?
2: There's one that that goes around my housing area every day. Yeah. Except when it's raining heavily, lah.
1: No, still?
2: Yeah. And the roti man. There's a roti man in the morning.
1: Oh.
2: That comes on a motorbike. The thing is, he's like, I wouldn't know. Like, he's got no brakes.
1: Oh, no.
2: Next thing you know, he's gone. By the time you start to go downstairs.
1: Yeah. And then he's just vanished.
2: Yeah, before you can actually go downstairs, he's already gone. He's already passed.
1: Wow.
2: So one day I just want to catch him and say, Uncle, tolong, uncle.
1: Yeah.
2: At least you stop at certain junctions between the houses or whatever, you know, the small lanes and stuff like that. So, you know, you start honing and look around. Someone will come out.
1: Maybe you throw something from your bedroom, just throw, and then it stops there, and then he might just look at you and stop there. Maybe. I don't know. You should try that. But don't hit him. Just throw something out of your bedroom.
2: Okay, so I've got to get some things to throw out of the bedroom ready.
1: Yeah, but okay. Make sure it's out of love, of course. So don't
2: flowers?
1: Yeah! Something
2: throw
1: like
2: flowers
1: that. Yeah, why not? You know, like, oh, here you go, you know. thank you so much for passing by. But can you just please chill out for a second? I want to buy stuff from you. What does he sell? Roti what? Like roti?
2: All sorts of bread. Buns,
1: really?
2: And all that stuff.
1: Right.
2: You know, the roti man.
1: Yeah. Okay.
2: Where his motorbike is camouflaged with all this bread and buns all over.
1: Oh, yeah. Oh, my gosh. When was the last time you purchased anything from these? Not just this roti guy.
2: Okay, any.
1: Any of the people.
2: Okay, that was, I think, about 4 years ago.
1: Really?
2: 3 years ago, yeah.
1: Yo!
2: Yeah.
1: That was more recent than when you cleaned your living room.
2: Yeah, 2020.
1: 2029. Right, anyway, thank you very much for sharing your opinion.
2: You're welcome.
1: And we shall catch you at 8. All right, I.
2: Yes, please.
1: Bye.
2: Bye-bye.

Sapphire. It's time to wrap up the opinion hour. Today, the question was, if you open a food stand tomorrow, what would you sell? So, okay, our very own Mutesh says, roti canai with at least 5 types of curry. Not the traditional dal and sambal, but sardine curry, salted fish curry. Wow. Chicken varuval, sweet sour crab. Yo, Mutesh, this sounds complicated, and I think, you know, it's just too much work for you. Roti canai, yes, it's a one-man job, but then, you know, all the sauces, who's going to prepare that for you? And then it goes from low-end to high-end. Yes. Yes, Mutesh, we are waiting for that, okay? Let's take a look. Apparently, global food truck rallies, okay? Penang International Food Festival in our very own Malaysia. This festival set the Guinness World Record for the largest food truck rally with 158 vehicles. So the one that my friend and I went to with 15 vehicles, I already said like, wow, so many food trucks here. But this one in Penang, 158 vehicles serving a massive variety of local and international cuisines, such as nasi dagang, takoyaki, pizza, and all that. And then, so Penang International Food Festival was the, you know, holds the Guinness World Record, right, for the largest food truck. And then moving on to LA and Portland in the US, these cities are considered the global epicenters of the gourmet food truck movement, featuring daily rotating fleets of trucks ranging from Mexican to fusion. So there we go. That's something cool to know. And I want to wrap up the opinion hour by reading some of your comments. Barbara and I, same. Really good sandwiches because I make killer sandwiches. Yo, me too, man. Me too. Okay, Sean also says bistro style artisan breads for sandwiches. Oh, right, you make the bread. Okay, then you can supply me. And then we can make a nice one. Okay, hot dogs. Christiana also says hot dogs. Love it. Okay. If you want to continue this discussion, you can just tweet me using the hashtag TRAXXFM. And that wraps up the Opinion Hour.

Jonas Blue Fast Car, 16 minutes past 7 on the clock right now. Hey, what's up, Adele Dines with you. This is the final hour of Trax Drive Time, which means it's the entertainment slash celebrity hour. And you know, I have updates on concert deets. Every upcoming concert in Malaysia, I would like to share them with you. Okay, so for K-pop fans, Henry Lau is returning to KL this October. The singer, songwriter, producer, actor, and all-round entertainer will be performing in Kuala Lumpur on the 3rd of October, giving Malaysian fans a chance to catch him live once again. While full ticketing and venue details have yet to be announced, the upcoming show marks another stop in the multi-talented star's busy schedule across Asia. So as part of his world tour, he will also be stopping by Bangkok, Tokyo, Jakarta, and Seoul. So, of course, for K-pop fans, Henry hardly needs an introduction, but the Chinese-Canadian star first rose to fame as a member of Super Junior M, the Mandarin language subunit of K-pop powerhouse Super Junior, before launching a successful solo career of his own. So that's for you K-pop fans. And then, 5 Seconds of Summer adds second show for Malaysia after the first one sells out. There we go. Originally announced as a one-night-only concert, the band has now added a second Kuala Lumpur show due to overwhelming demand. So 5 Souls will perform at Unify Arena on Tuesday, 17th November. So that is the first one, right? The second one will be on Friday, 4th of December. So like half a month later. 4th of December, 2026, Friday. Yep. The November one will be on Tuesday. But anyway, the new date is 4th December, okay? Here's when the tickets will go on sale for the second date. The artist presale will start next Monday, 22nd of June. Fans can sign up for the presale access via 5Souls' official website. General sale will go up next Tuesday, 23rd June, 12 p.m. So there we go. If you've missed out on the 5Souls first show, you can definitely catch it next Tuesday, okay, 23rd June. And the second date for their performance will be 4th December. Here they are. Want You Back, Trax FM.

0: the canal, romantic like 6-pound wine. Dark in the park, Celtic graves, girl throws out from the back of a lime. 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

Royal Grip. 7:32 p.m. on the clock right now. Hey, what's up? It's Elsa Dines with you. This is Tracks Drive Time. Coming back to some entertainment news right now. If you are always on YouTube, right? I don't know whether you've ever asked yourself this question. Who is the most subscribed YouTuber of all time in the entire world? Well, I'm gonna let you know. It's probably no surprise if you're a YouTuber, or even if you love YouTube, you go on YouTube every day. Mr. Beast just became the first YouTuber to hit 500 million subscribers. Just made history, made YouTube history, becoming the first individual creator to cross 500 million subscribers. The YouTuber, whose real name is Jimmy Donaldson, held a special live stream on YouTube to mark the occasion. So this isn't the first milestone Donaldson has crossed. Back in 2022, he surpassed PewDiePie, another creator, to become the most subscribed individual YouTuber at more than 112 million subscribers. So the Mr. Beast channel then became the most subscribed channel in 2024, surpassing the Indian music label T-Series. He later became the first YouTuber to hit 400 million subscribers on June 1st, 2025. So that's just last year. And now, wow, there we go. On his stream marking the milestone, Donaldson reflected on his journey. So he said, I mean, this is an inspiring story, if you ask me. Okay, so I hope this inspires you in some ways. He said, both my parents were in the military and we ended up going bankrupt back in 2008 during the financial crisis. When I started this channel, I could not afford equipment. I had to save up money from my AdSense to buy a microphone and computer. I really shouldn't be where I am today. I mean, it doesn't make sense that I have 500 million subscribers. There we go. And he went on to talk about how he found YouTube at age 11. And was lucky to discover what he loved doing at such an early age. From then on, he said he put everything he could into this channel. He also acknowledged he could not have grown the channel to such heights on his own and thanked his fans and his team, which he said is closing in on 1,000 employees. Well done. Okay, you know, I feel like this deserves a round of applause. Mr. Beast, Jimmy Donaldson, and he's done such great work as well. Sometimes you can see him just giving away money for, not to say no reason, he just has a kind heart and he just goes out, whoever who's lucky that day, you get the money. So well done to Jimmy Donaldson. And like I said, that was quite an inspiring story. He had nothing, he came from nothing, worked for something he loved, worked doing something he loved, and now he's just, it's booming, you know? So whatever it is you want to do, do not ever give up. Don't let anyone say like, you want to have 600 million subscribers, you can, okay? Don't let anyone say you can't, all right? And let's take a look. As in the five most subscribed music artists globally, because I want to play you their song. So coming in at five, Taylor Swift, 600 million subscribers. Fourth, Eminem, what are you doing there? 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

Walker, are you lonely? 12 minutes till the top of the hour. And I think you know, every time at the end of, you know, the final hour, it's always EDM because, you know, I love EDM. And if you do too, Axwell, Baby J, Ty Turner and more will be performing in Malaysia this August. Okay, if you've ever screamed, don't you worry, child. Yeah, at full volume with zero shame, this should probably be on your list. Axwell, one of the members of Swedish House Mafia, is heading to Malaysia this August. So the event will be held on 15th August, literally 2 months away. Today is 15th of June, right? A Swedish DJ and producer has been one of the biggest names in dance music for more than a decade, helping create some of EDM's most iconic festival anthems. You know it, okay? Whether you know him from Swedish House Mafia classics like Save the World and Don't You Worry, Child, or from his Axwell Ingrosso era, chances are you've heard at least one of his tracks blasting through speakers somewhere. It could be shopping malls, anywhere. You would have heard it, okay? The lineup also features local and regional acts, so you won't be able to simply buy a ticket off the shelf. You need to find out more on their website, okay? So if you want to know more, you just head on website, type in on Google, August EDM Festival, okay, and you will know it. Alrighty, anyway, I am Dunzo for tonight. Thank you so much for tuning in. We've got the news coming up at 8, my main man Peter Carlos, and then Tracks Night Fusion with Anil on the mic. In the meantime, the name is Else. Peace out.

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0: Good evening. Salam Lisa Madani. The news at 8. Well, the government is implementing a more comprehensive process of collecting data and biometric information on individuals in the refugee category. And Home Minister Dato Sri Saifuddin Nasution Ismail said the refugee issue is a legacy issue that has been going on for a long time, inherited across various administrations, and one of the biggest challenges faced so far is the lack of complete and accurate data. Well, separately, between 7,000 and 8,000 Rohingya refugees were previously resettled to third countries each year through government-to-government cooperation arrangements. And according to Inspector General of Police Tan Sri Muhammad Khalid Ismail, the process has, however, currently stalled due to various constraints faced by the countries involved. Well, he added that the Rohingya issue stemmed from political and security conditions in Myanmar, with Malaysia accepting their presence on humanitarian grounds. Meanwhile, police have crippled four online scam syndicates following the arrest of 41 foreigners in four separate raids on residential premises around Kajang, Sri Kembangan and Setia Alam earlier this month. And Selangor Police Chief Dato Shazili Kahar said they arrested 30 men and 11 women aged between 18 and 48 and also seized more than 409,000 ringgit, including cash and various electronic equipment. In the world news, Egypt, Pakistan and Spain today welcomed the newly announced peace agreement between the United States and Iran, describing it as an important development for restoring regional stability and opening the way for renewed diplomacy in West Asia. Now, Trump announced on Sunday that an agreement with Iran had been finalized and said he was authorizing the reopening of the Strait of Hormuz and the removal of a U.S. naval blockade. Elsewhere, an earthquake with a magnitude of 6.3 jolted Mindanao, Philippines at 0918 GMT today. The GFZ German Research Center for Geosciences said the epicenter with a depth of 116.8 kilometers was initially determined to be at 6.14 degrees north latitude and 126.85 degrees east longitude. And finally, sports football, Real Madrid today signed Spanish left-back Marc Chicharria from Chelsea on a six-year contract, marking the La Liga club's first acquisition since Jose Mourinho was reappointed as manager. Now, the clubs did not disclose financial terms, but British media reported the deal was worth up to £51.8 million. Real are looking to strengthen after a disappointing 2025-26 season in which they missed out on the La Liga title. That was the news edited by Mus Elizawati. Well, do catch the FIFA World Cup 2026 for free on MyTV and the RTM OTT platform. Hashtag Satu Bola, Satu Dunia. Experience every goal, every moment, every emotion with RTM. Thanks for listening. It's Salam Lisa Madani. And it's time for Tracks Night Fusion. Starts now till midnight.
1: With the man on the mic, Anil on the mic, aloha.
0: Hey, I've got to put the headphones.
1: You've got to put your headphones on.
0: Yeah.
1: Thank God you got your microphone turned on.
0: Yes.
1: Haven't got that turned off. How have you been doing, my friend?
0: All right, dude, brother man, how are you?
1: I'm doing great. Especially with the World Cup, of course.
0: Oh, yeah, just about to ask you that. How's your team doing?
1: My team just drew with Japan early this morning.
0: Mm-hmm.
1: Netherlands.
0: Yeah.
1: Yeah, what about you? Have you been watching any matches lately?
0: Nope.
1: No, not at all. Not even the highlights.
0: Not even the...
1: Shame on you for asking everyone to download RTM Click, Peter.
0: Hey, but I download... I'm having RTM Click for a reason.
1: Which is?
0: I...
1: You catch up on the cooking programs or something like that. anyway, yeah. I remember having a chat with you some time ago and you said that you were going to root for Brazil or something?
0: Spain.
1: Mm-hmm. Okay, Spain hasn't played yet.
0: Yeah, that's right.
1: Spain will be playing on, if I'm not mistaken, playing on Wednesday, I think. Yeah, France and Spain and England, they haven't played yet.
0: Mm-hmm.
1: But so far, some of the big teams have played, and it's been quite the disappointing experience for the big-time football fans, because the Asian teams, South Korea, Japan, and all of the other smaller teams have proven to be pretty strong against all these big teams. So, yeah, it's going to be quite a different ride this time in the World Cup.
0: But one thing for sure, I'm really going to look out for Iran and see what's going to happen.
1: That match is going to be beyond political. Let's beyond football. Beyond political, let's wait to see how that one unfolds.
0: Yeah, I'm going to see what the crowd is going to be like.
1: But everything. Football teams, they forget about all the differences and they unite. well, unite for the beautiful game.
0: Well, Trump doesn't know that.
1: Okay. Good that he's not listening to us.
0: Yeah.
1: I'll let you go take a break.
0: Thank
1: Catch
0: you,
1: up
0: bro.
1: With you later, Peter.
0: Cheers, bro.
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0: Aloha, good evening. Guess who's back on the mic? Yes, correct. It's Anil on the mic for Night Fusion on Trax FM. It is a Monday, June the 15th, 2026. I hope you're having a wonderful Monday night. And also, happy birthday to you if you are celebrating your special day today. Oh, look at you smile. Don't blush, don't blush. Wishing you lots and lots of good vibes and memorable moments and lots of hugs and kisses from all of us here at RTM. Mwah, mwah, mwah, mwah. Anyway, we're already into day number four of the World Cup, but definitely a fantastic time to be a football fan here in Malaysia. Because if you're looking to catch all the football action live wherever you are on the go, you don't need to look for a TV set. As long as you have a working mobile phone device that has got good internet connection, you can stream all the matches easily using the RTM Click application. Yeah, that's happening around the world right now. Everybody's watching the World Cup. And speaking about things that are happening around the world, I want to bring you back to our region over here in Asia. Something very interesting happening over in Vietnam, and I think we should be following suit. You know, the monsoon season is kicking in, and so authorities over there in Vietnam, they're stepping up swimming lessons. They're introducing swimming lessons officially in schools, and they're having these water safety programs for children so that they can help reduce drowning incidents. I mean, come think about it. It should be introduced in schools because, you know, swimming isn't just something that's just fun. It's a life skill, and there are a lot of communities in the country that are living close to rivers, lakes, and flood-prone areas as well. So I think learning water safety can make a huge difference. Do you agree with me? Anyway, great music till midnight. It is Trax Night Fusion with Anil on the mic. If there's a song you want to listen to, pick up the phones and call me 03-2282-5491 or 03-2282-4746.
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The Twist, Chubby Checker, aloha. It's Anil on the mic and it's Night Fusion on Trax FM. You know something, these days, it's actually very, very convenient for us to go cashless. You almost don't need any cash in your wallet. Just need to make sure you got your mobile phones, you go anywhere, you make a purchase of anything, you scan your QR code, and then you're just good to go, right? But every now and then, it's still essential. You still need to have some cash in your wallet, right? Because in case of there's an emergency, and so if you need to make a withdrawal and your bank's ATM isn't anywhere to be found in sight, most of us just accept the one ringgit charge when using another bank's ATM machine, right? That's the norm. Now, I got some good news for you. Starting July the 1st, that RM1, that one ringgit interbank ATM withdrawal fee is being removed. That's very good news. The initiative is actually being driven by the banking industry through the Association of Banks in Malaysia, the Association of Islamic Banking and Financial Institutions Malaysia, and the Association of Development Finance Institutions Malaysia, together with PayNet. And so now, with the exclusion of this, or rather I should say omission of this one ringgit charge, this means you can withdraw cash from practically any participating bank's ATM nationwide without paying the extra charge. And it's good to know, because even as we're actually moving towards being a much more cashless society, it's nice that we can, you know, get hold of some cash when we need it the most, and it doesn't have to cost you an extra ringgit, isn't it? Hate That I Love You, Rihanna, Neo on Trax.

0: 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Father's Day is just around the corner, and Trax FM is excited to announce our social media contest called Cherish Moments with My Hero, where you can win one new model of Air Fryer 5000 series with air fry, steam, and steam fry features. 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

0: The 2006 World Cup final gave us the most shocking exit in football history. In his final professional match ever, French legend Zinedine Zidane was sent off in extra time after delivering a massive full-force headbutt to the chest of Italian defender Marco Materazzi.
1: Mexico, United States, Canada!
2: Hey, Els. Which country are you supporting this World Cup, huh?
3: Wow! What do you mean? Since when were you interested in World Cup, man?
2: I mean, I wouldn't say I'm interested lah. 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
2: 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You're watching for the cute guys too?
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It's Anil on the mic with you. Father's Day is almost here, and Trax FM wants to celebrate the heroes in your life. 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

0: Good evening, everyone. Salam Aliza Badani. It's our main news at 9 p.m. The headlines. Prime Minister urges people to reject racial political campaign and Health Ministry and MCMC to implement free medicine delivery initiative. The news info. Well, all parties are urged to stop political campaigns and narratives that can divide society along racial and political lines. Well, Prime Minister Dato' Sri Anwar Ibrahim stressed that a healthy campaign must instead focus on defending the interests of the people and maintaining national harmony. Dato' Sri Anwar explained that Malaysia, whose majority population consists of Malay Muslims, remains committed to guaranteeing the rights and interests of all citizens regardless of background.
1: Sebab tu selalu saya rayu, jangan dengarlah kempen-kempen yang lagakan ini Melayu, ini parti, ini parti Cina, lawan yang ruginya rakyat di bawah. 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
0: The Prime Minister said this at the groundbreaking ceremony for the development of permanent houses for residents of Bukit Kera Longhouse in Kuala Lumpur. Well, at the same event, Dato' Sri Anwar said the resolution of the long-standing housing issue involving residents of Bukit Kera Longhouse demonstrates that the rights of the people, including the urban poor, can be upheld through lawful processes and legal channels. Well, he hailed the community's success in obtaining justice through legitimate legal avenues as a historic milestone. Now, the Prime Minister added that the government fully respected the legal process that had taken place before steps were taken to resolve the issue following a decision by the court. In the meantime, the 44-year wait for the residents of the Bukit Kera Longhouse is now over, as they will now receive the new replacement homes as promised by the government. And speaking at the same event, Minister in the Prime Minister's Department for Federal Territories, Heather Yeo, announced that a total of 98 families would receive 2 units of 3-room apartments for free through the development project in the area.
2: Memandangkan mereka juga merupakan golongan B40 di sini, kita telah memanggil semua pihak dan berbincang. 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
0: Well, she said the project is expected to be completed within 3 years, thus giving new hope to the residents who have waited long for a solution to the issue. On another matter, Prime Minister Dato' Sri Anwar Ibrahim said investment commitments by government-linked investment companies, or GLICs, in Bumiputra businesses have been increased to 2 billion ringgit for 2026 compared with 1.3 billion ringgit last year. In a post on X, well, he said the commitment includes the Bumiputra Relay Initiative, also known as Larian Ganti Bumiputra, which aims to expand access to financing and investment for Bumiputra entrepreneurs at every stage of business growth. Now, the Prime Minister chaired the meeting of the Bumiputra Economic Council, or MEB, for 2026 today. And he said the move continues efforts to strengthen Bumiputra institutions, which began with the consolidation of the government-linked private equity company Equinas under the Bumiputra Investment Foundation. And in other news, the digital connectivity of government hospitals and clinics nationwide will be enhanced through an allocation of 650 million ringgit. Communications Minister Dato' Fahmi Fadil said the strategic initiative between Health Ministry and the Malaysian Communications and Multimedia Commission, or MCMC, will be implemented through the National Digital Health Ecosystem and Connectivity Catalyst, or rather PERSADA, program. Well, he said the measure is important to ensure that the public health facilities have stable and quality internet access, thus supporting the implementation of the electronic medical record system and digital health services. Dato' Fahmi said this after the signing ceremony of the Memorandum of Understanding between the Health Ministry and MCMC for the PERSADA initiative in Putrajaya. Well, in the meantime, approximately 80,000 patients a month will benefit from the free medicine delivery initiative called the Ubat Malawi POS, or UMP program. And Dato Fahmi said the service would be implemented without any additional cost to patients or the health ministry. And according to him, the government estimates the cost of implementing the initiative to reach 5.69 million ringgit per year, to be borne entirely by the communications ministry and MCMC.
3: Kita harap menjelang bulan 7 ini dah boleh mula di setiap negeri. 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Jadi akan ditanggung sepenuhnya oleh pihak kerajaan.
0: Dato Fahmi Fadil. And at the same event, Health Minister Dato Sri Dr. Zulkifli Ahmad said Rohingya refugees are not exempt from medical charges and are subject to the same rates imposed on other foreign nationals at public healthcare facilities. Well, he said foreigners, including Rohingya, do not receive healthcare subsidies enjoyed by Malaysians and are charged higher rates for treatment at government hospitals and clinics. Dato Sri Dr. Zulkifli was commenting on concerns raised following viral claims regarding treatment costs involving foreigners, including Rohingya. The Malaysian Road Safety Council will start a Safe School Zone pilot project at 14 schools in the country to benefit almost 20,000 pupils and staff. Now, Transport Minister Anthony Lowe said the measure was taken after several recent fatal incidents involving students, and statistics showing an average of 70 incidents occurring in school areas annually. Well, he added that the intervention by the council through the pilot project includes focusing on reducing speed limits at school areas by improving infrastructure such as pedestrian light control crossings and medians. Anthony Loke said this before chairing the council's 62nd annual general meeting in Sepang. Well, Anthony Loke also informed that the light rail transit, or Light Rail Transit 3, which is also known as LRT3, which connects Shah Alam and its surrounding areas in Selangor, is expected to begin operations at the end of this month. Well, he added the specific date will be announced in the next 2 weeks, adding that the project was in its final trial operations. We'll be back after this short message.
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0: Well, Malaysia has welcomed the announcement of the MOU between the US and Iran, describing it as a significant step towards de-escalation in West Asia and a structured pathway towards a comprehensive and lasting settlement. And according to Wisma Putra, Malaysia expressed its appreciation to the governments of Pakistan, Qatar, Egypt, Saudi Arabia, Turkey, and other regional countries for their respective roles in supporting diplomatic efforts and dialogue between the parties. Well, it noted that Malaysia also acknowledged the constructive engagement and political will demonstrated by all parties in advancing efforts to reduce tensions and promote peace and stability. Meanwhile, Iran's foreign ministry today said the U.S. must ensure that Israel commits to stopping the war in Lebanon under a framework deal to end the West Asia war. Now, in a press briefing, a foreign ministry spokesman, Ejmal Bagai, said the U.S. must honor its commitments by ensuring that the Zionist regime also respects its own regarding Lebanon. Well, he added that Tehran neither trusts Israel nor the U.S. And finally, in sports, four matches are scheduled to take place tomorrow involving teams in Group G and H. At 12 midnight, well, European champion Spain will face Cape Verde, who are making their first appearance on the World Cup stage. Now, this will be followed by a match between Belgium and Egypt at 3 a.m. And next Asian representative, Saudi Arabia, is scheduled to meet a South American representative, Uruguay, at 6 a.m. And finally, Iran will face New Zealand at 9 a.m. And folks, let's recap the headlines. Well, Prime Minister urges people to reject racial political campaign, and Health Ministry and the MCMC to implement free medicine delivery initiative. Well, folks, that was the bulletin prepared by Mas Elizawati.

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3: On this day in 2013, perusahaan automobil nasional Proton officially launched its latest model, the Proton Saga Super Value SV, at a ceremony in Kuala Lumpur. This model with a 1.3-liter engine is sold at a price of RM33,438 to RM33,888 for the manual variant, and from RM36,438 to RM36,888 for the automatic variant. This price is a reduction of 12% or approximately RM5,000 compared to the original price of the Proton Saga FLX. Proton took this step to offer a more affordable car, enabling more Malaysians to own a vehicle and to enhance the competitiveness of local automotive vendors. Besides having enhanced safety features with the introduction of 2 safety airbags, this car also received 3-star recognition by the New Car Assessment Program for Southeast Asia, ASEAN NCAP.
4: This program is produced by Azura G in collaboration with the National Archives of Malaysia.

Little Girl, Danger Mouse, and Sparkle Horse. Aloha. Guess who's back on the mic? It's Anil on the mic, and you are right now with me on Night Fusion Tracks FM till midnight. The whole world is right now busy talking about the World Cup, which is happening across three countries, the USA, Canada, and Mexico, and there's this big excitement all over the world, but I want to bring you back to another sport, and take you to another sport. Plenty of excitement around a different kind of ball game, and that is basketball. Yes, the NBA Finals just got concluded, and the New York Knicks are right now celebrating their first ever championship. The last time they won a championship was back in 1973. Now, all these years later, finally, they've won the championship by beating the San Antonio Spurs in five games. But what's got people talking even more is the incredible playoff run. But I want to take you onto another side of this victory. Yeah, if you think of all of these big sporting events that happen in New York, you got a lot of these New York A-listers, right? Hip-hop artists, rappers, singers, actors, and all of them. And so among the many New York A-listers, rapper A$AP Rocky was right in the middle of the celebrations. And what's making headlines about him and the NBA Finals is how he joked that he is the New York Knicks' good luck charm. And he's telling them to thank him later for that. He credits his presence at the game, courtside, for the victory of the New York Knicks. I don't know, football fan or basketball fan, I tell you, you guys are having a great month.

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3: And Messi! 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
4: 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So don't miss it!

Yo, what is up? Aloha. It's Anil back on the mic again with you for Night Fusion on Tracks FM. It's June the 15th, 2026. Yeah. And can you believe it? We are already halfway through June. 6 months, midway point of the year. A lot of conversations would come up, especially when it comes to like this point of the year, reminding us that, hey, time is running. And also, it's around this time of the year where we start hearing lots of conversations about weather patterns as well. Yeah, you see a lot of news online, especially updates and info forecasts from our friends over at the Met Office. We talk about weather patterns, water supply, and preparations for the month ahead. And on the months ahead, according to the Natural Resources and Environmental Sustainability Ministry, government agencies right now as we speak are ramping up preparations for a very, very strong, unprecedented El Nino phenomenon that's expected to continue into early next year. That's what they are forecasting. Their concern is that it could bring much more hotter, drier conditions, which is something that we will definitely dread. Reduced rainfall, that means less water, lower reservoir levels. And also a greater risk of haze that is caused by open burning. And so what they're saying is that all of these agencies are coming together, they're getting manpower, they're lining up all of the equipment that's needed, monitoring systems, and they got cloud seeding operations planned already if the conditions requires it to be done. So yeah, a lot of behind-the-scenes efforts, which hopefully might minimize the impact before the issue becomes much more bigger. So yeah, just stay safe and save on water. Don't waste water and drink lots of water. That's the way I like it. 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

He liked that Fifth Harmony, Aloha. It's Anil on the mic, and this is Night Fusion on Trax FM. 48 minutes into our number two of the show. We got the news at 10 o'clock coming up with Peter Carlos. But I just wanted to share this interesting article that I was reading, which featured some amazing, eye-opening statistics by the United Nations. And it actually got me thinking about how valuable it is for our children to learn how to swim. The United Nations figure actually shows that many children across Southeast Asia, of course, it's our region, grow up around rivers, around lakes, around beaches, so basically lots of water. And it's essential that children are taught how to swim. You know, I can tell you from my personal experience, swimming is an amazing life skill. It's a fun life skill. It's not only fun to learn, but also something that can stay with your child for life. You know, if you go out on a family holiday, you spend a day at the beach, you know, spend a day surrounded by water. For your children, I tell you, I'm not kidding you, having that confidence in the water can go a long way for them. So please, I urge you, yeah, go look up for a swimming academy in your neighborhood. Sign your children up for swimming lessons because it is a very, very, very healthy hobby. It will help them to stay active. They will make a lot of new friends, like-minded friends, active friends with a healthy mind, healthy body. They learn a valuable life skill at the same time. All right? So please, to all of my lovely Azizams, my dears, that's what I wish for you and your children, for you guys to live a very happy, productive life.

House Drawers, Sabrina Carpenter, tracks Night Fusion with Anil on the mic. 6 minutes away from the 10 o'clock news by Peter Carlos. Before that, you know, there is actually a new reality show concept called Versus. You know, Timbaland and also Swiss Beats came up with that. They got a webcast series going on the internet. You can go and check it out. It's just basically a music battle series where two popular artists, they go head to head by playing some of their biggest hits, like a friendly, like, you know, just popular music artist friendly. Nothing so intense about it, just these two guys playing all of these in hits about them. And in some recent buzz about that show Versus, CeeLo Green has said that he'd love to go up against Miss Lauryn Hill in a future Versus matchup, saying that it would feel more like a celebration since the both of them share similar styles and musical versatility. Yes, there's somebody else I share the same style with. That's, as far as I'm concerned, that's the man who's coming up in just a bit.

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Salam alaikum Badani. Good evening. Well, the country's development and economic progress must be enjoyed comprehensively by all levels of society, especially the people at the grassroots level. And Prime Minister Dato' Sri Anwar Ibrahim said the national development agenda should not only focus on large-scale projects or high-tech modernization, but rather should be felt comprehensively by the community of farmers, fishermen, rice farmers and smallholders. Well, separately, the Finance Ministry has detected irregularities in government tender procurement processes through the practice of tailoring tender specifications to favour specific vendors. And Treasury Secretary General Tan Sri Johan Mahmud Merican said there have been incidents showing that while the tender process initially appeared competitive, evaluations of financial and technical aspects ultimately left only one qualified company because the set specifications were skewed toward a particular vendor. Well, the number of flood victims evacuated to temporary evacuation centres, or rather PPS, in Perak remains at 92 people from 33 families as of tonight. Now, the evacuees are still sheltering at two PPS open in the two affected districts, namely Larut Matang and Salama, as well as Manjung. In the world news, Iran's foreign ministry today said it would seek ratification from the UN Security Council after it negotiates a final agreement covering its nuclear program with the US. In a weekly press briefing, foreign ministry spokesman Ismail Baghaei said the final agreement is expected to be endorsed by a UNSC resolution after a period of 60 days, adding that Tehran will learn from past experience. Meanwhile, French President Emmanuel Macron on Monday warned Iran against imposing tolls on shipping through the Strait of Hormuz, saying everything should be done so fees are not charged for passage through the key bottleneck. Well, he added a joint France-UK mission to ensure the strait opens was prepared to deploy very quickly, with the French flagship aircraft carrier Charles de Gaulle ready to be in the zone on a timescale of 2 to 3 days. And finally in sports, football, Carlos Queiroz is still one tournament short of matching the record for coaching at the World Cup, but the 73-year-old will still enter the record books this week. Queiroz takes charge of Ghana as they begin their Group L campaign against Panama in Toronto on Wednesday and continues a run that began with Portugal in 2010 and saw him also coach Iran at three successive World Cups in 2014, 2018 and 2022. And that was the news edited by Mas Elizawati. Catch the FIFA World Cup 2026 for free on MyTV and RTM Click OTT platform. Hashtag Satu Bola, Satu Dunya. Experience every goal, every moment, every emotion with RTM. Thanks for listening. And let's get back to good time right here with Anil on the mic. Salam Lizzie Badani.

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Schmid, aloha. Well, somebody's back on the mic to talk to you again. It's Anil on the mic for Night Fusion on Trax FM. With a question for you, if you're a fan of Salt Bae, have you heard about Salt Bae lately? Yeah, there's not much news about him except for a video that is going viral. And by the way, if you don't know who Chef Salt Bae is, this is a very popular chef, Turkish chef. He's an internet personality. His name is Nusret Gökçe. Yeah, he's the guy who's very famous for that signature way of sprinkling salt on food with his arm, and I'm doing it while I'm telling you about it. So this guy is becoming, has became a global sensation just simply by that one act of sprinkling salt. Anyway, he's back in the headlines after this viral video from a UEFA Champions League final after party. So what happened was, after the match, there was some confusion outside the after party venue, where security personnel, the doormen who were, you know, holding the doors, apparently asked him for an invitation, saying that, hey, Salt Bae, hang on a second, do you have an invite? He said, I'm Salt Bae, I don't need an invite. No, that doesn't work over here. You could be whoever you are, but do you have an invite? So the clip actually shows this very tense moment between the doorman and also Salt Bae, and it just blew up very quickly online, with many people thinking that Salt Bae was turned away. He was just pushed away, because you could actually literally see the doorman pushing, just physically pushing his security away. But then Salt Bae later came on and clarified that, you know what, I was not kicked out. No, that's completely wrong. He said that he was just waiting for his car and he got caught up in the crowd, and then there was some confusion after the celebrations. So yeah, this one's a classic example of how social media can just turn a small moment into a huge discussion. There are two sides to the coin. We don't know the real story, but I got Teenage Love Affair for you by Alicia Keys right now. Enjoy.

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Yeah, you bet she works hard for her money. And for the dudes out there, I bet you guys work hard for your dough too, right? She works hard for the money. 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Night Fusion on Trax FM. It's AOTM back on the mic with you. Something big I got for hip-hop fans. A man is marking his 3 decades in hip-hop music. Jay-Z, you ready, B? Yeah, Jay-Z is extending his 30th anniversary celebrations with a few new stadium shows, one of which is in France, in Paris, and then Los Angeles as well later this year. And the new dates includes shows at Stade de France in Paris, that's in September, and then over in the United States at SoFi Stadium, which is in Inglewood, that's in October. You know, when I read this, and then when I came across the names of this venue, Stade de France and also SoFi Stadium, you know, I was like, hang on for a second, these are massive, massive venues. These are not small, you know, small halls, you know, these are like big time, massive venues. And there are very few artists actually that fall under the category of stadium artists. You know, Taylor Swift, yeah, she's a stadium artist. Beyonce, she's a stadium artist. Jay-Z, yeah, of course. Especially, you know, since this guy hasn't been on a full solo tour circuit for a long time, it just goes to show that he's still very much in demand. He's already also lined up a 3-night run at Yankee Stadium, which is in New York. So, yes, definitely a full celebration of a career that helped shape up a lot of our childhood listening to hip-hop music as we know it today. So, yes, Rock Boys by Jay-Z right now on Trax.

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0: Hi, this is Adam. I am a pharmacist from Section 19 Health Clinic in Shah Alam. And the signs and symptoms of gastritis, they vary among individuals, and there are no symptoms in many people. However, the most common symptoms include abdominal pain or bloating, frequent burping or belching, indigestion, nausea and vomiting, loss of appetite or weight loss, and the most serious one is vomiting of blood or black and tarry stools. Now, the things to avoid or food to avoid in order to prevent gastritis are foods high in acid, such as lemon or oranges or fruit juices, canned food due to high acid content. You can also avoid spicy foods like curries and sambals, or fried and greasy fatty foods, carbonated drinks, and also caffeinated beverages such as tea or coffee.
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3: 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Yeah, just look us up on the app, yeah? TRAXXFMOFFICIAL. You've got all the details over there. Once you find that out, go get creative and submit, okay? This Father's Day, we're going to drop the names of the winners. PC1's up next with the final news broadcast of the day. Hang tight.

Salam, Aliza Badani. It's the 11 p.m. news. Well, ensuring the country's energy supply remains a key government priority as Prime Minister Datuk Sri Anwar Ibrahim begins his working visit to Russia tomorrow to hold an important meeting with Russian President Vladimir Putin. Now, the Prime Minister said the visit, which will involve a meeting between ASEAN leaders and the Russian leadership, would be utilized to ensure the continuity and security of oil and diesel supplies to Malaysia. And separately, Malaysia and Uzbekistan have agreed to strengthen business-to-business cooperation in the agricultural sector as a step to translate the strategic relationship between the two countries into more tangible economic results. Now, the Ministry of Agriculture and Food Security announced that the matter was agreed upon in a bilateral meeting between its Minister, Dato Sri Mohammad Sabu, and Minister of Agriculture of Uzbekistan, Ibrahim Abdurrahmonov, in conjunction with his official working visit to Tashkent. The increase in the interim special grant allocation to Sabah from 600 million ringgit to 1.5 billion ringgit clearly demonstrates the federal government's commitment to strengthening the implementation of the state's rights under the Malaysia Agreement 1963. Well, GRS Secretary General Dato' Armizan Mohamed Ali said Prime Minister Dato' Sri Anwar Ibrahim's announcement marked a significant step towards strengthening Sabah's financial position. In the world news, well, the U.S.-Iran agreement to conclude the West Asia war is a significant strategic setback for Israel and underscores its waning influence in Washington. And according to analysts, it is also a blow to Prime Minister Benjamin Netanyahu, who once hoped to sail into October elections as the victor of campaigns against Hamas, Hezbollah and Tehran, but instead is under fire for failing to attain Israel's key war aims. Meanwhile, Hezbollah thanked its backer, Iran, for insisting that Lebanon, where Israel and the group have been at war, be included in the deal to end the West Asia conflict. It expressed its profound gratitude to Iran's leaders, forces and people, and warned that it will not accept any aggression that violates Lebanon's sovereignty or spills the blood of its people. And finally, in sports football, Tunisia coach Sabri Lamouchi said his side had been punished for a string of costly mistakes in Sunday's 5-1 defeat by Sweden and warned that such errors could prove fatal for their chances at the World Cup. And that concludes the news tonight, edited by Mas Elizawati. Our next news broadcast will be at 7 a.m. tomorrow. 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

0: Thank you so much, Peter Carlos, for giving us back-to-back news until 11. You,
1: sama-sama.
0: Yeah, you need to have a restful night. When are you coming back next to present?
1: Afternoon, tomorrow.
0: Tomorrow afternoon? Mm-hmm. That's like, what, at about 2? 12? What time does the shift afternoon shift start?
1: The afternoon shift starts at 12, but, 12? You know, it's an hour before that one has to appear.
0: Appear, and yeah, report for duty. Yeah?
1: Yes, sir.
0: And then you fire away till 5 o'clock, is it?
1: Yes, please, bro.
0: Okay, and you'll be up at 9 o'clock this morning to watch Iran versus New Zealand.
1: Oh, yes.
0: Watch
1: yes.
0: out. Look out for this guy, Mehdi Taremi. He's the key player for
1: Iran.
0: Yeah,
1: he is.
0: He plays for Olympiacos in Greece.
1: Yeah, it's a good thing he wasn't killed.
0: Have a good night, Peter.
1: Hey, not really. All of the best players in Palestine. Mm. I mean, sorry, we're talking about Iran, actually. I don't know why Palestine came up. So anyway, yes, you're right.
0: Okay.
1: Yeah. Okie dokie.
0: Okay, so I'll catch up with you when you come back to read next, yeah?
1: Yes, please.
0: Good night, Peter. Bye.
1: Good night, Brother Ben. This is Tracks.

Crazy Love, Michael Bublé, Aloha, on the home stretch of Night Fusion with Anil on the mic. Before we get further and deeper into any other sports updates, I just want to bring to your attention and share the upcoming World Cup schedule, yeah, for Monday, June the 15th. You got to bear in mind, yeah, these dates are actually one day behind or one day in advance, however you look at it, because these matches are actually happening in the United States, Canada, Mexico. And so we're already looking at the next day here in Malaysia because of the time difference. Yeah, as you know, the US is roughly about 12 to 16 hours behind us, depending on the city, because they got multiple time zones over in the United States. So that means we'll be seeing some late night kickoffs over there. And that usually means it's early morning games for us. So we got to stay up to the wee hours of the morning. So anyway, here's what's coming up on Monday, June the 15th. For us, Monday, June the 15th for the Americans, Tuesday, June the 16th for us. First match happening in about 40 minutes from now. Spain will be taking on Cabo Verde in Atlanta. That's midnight our time. And then after that, Belgium will be facing Egypt in Seattle at 3 in the morning. And then after that, it's Saudi Arabia against Uruguay in Miami at 6 o'clock in the morning. And then we wrap up with the Islamic Republic of Iran facing New Zealand in Los Angeles at about 9 a.m. in the morning. So, yeah, if you want to catch all these matches live, yes, please, be my guest. Download the RTM Click app, and then you're good to go.

0: Hey, Els. Which country are you supporting this World Cup,
1: Wow! What do you mean? Since when were you interested in World Cup, man?
0: I mean, I wouldn't say I'm interested lah. But you know, I want to watch it, you know, for the cute guys.
1: Hey, Anna, you and me same, man.
0: No way. You're watching for the cute guys too?
2: Guys, what is going on here? The two of you only watching the World Cup for cute guys?
0: Yes.
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0: You heard that, Els? Time to check out cute guys. Let's go.
1: Let's go.

Well, it may be a Monday night, but no harm enjoying some Saturday night feel vibes on the show. More Than a Woman, Tavares, aloha. Home stretch of Night Fusion with Anil on the mic. Before we jump right back into the rest of the songs that I have for you for the strike of midnight, I have a important announcement that I have to send out to you. If you are tuning into Trax FM at the following frequencies, or rather on the following frequencies, via the following frequencies, yes, excuse my grammar. Yes, 100.1 megahertz or 90.3 megahertz. That is the frequency that you're tuning into us from on your radio sets. From the stroke of midnight tonight to about 5 a.m. in the morning, you are expected to experience some disruption in our broadcast for approximately 5 minutes. The technicians have not told me exactly when, but it is within this duration, from midnight to 5 a.m. But you know something? 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
1: 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I will be home. You know, sometimes back in the day when I used to be out late at night, my mom would call me up and say, will you be coming home? I said, yes, I am coming home. And she would ask me, what time will you be coming back home? So I'll give her the time and also remind her, Mommy, make sure you leave the porch light on, because when I'm back and it's dark, I don't want to be stepping on anything unpleasant. So yes, if you got your husbands, your sons who are on their way back home right now after work, make sure you leave the porch light on for them, because you don't want them stepping on anything unpleasant. 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Anyway, until I come back again, here's Anil on the mic, bidding all of you a big, big, big, big aloha from the bottom of my tiny little heart. I love all of you so much. Thank you for being with me, JY. Thank you, Patch, for your messages as well. And you guys have a restful rest of the night. Will you still love me tomorrow? Bye-bye.

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0: With everyone always in a hurry in Malaysia, road rage is bound to happen and can escalate to road bully cases. So if you encounter a road bully employing any of these tactics on you, here are some tips. Stay calm and avoid eye contact with the road bully. Don't let them provoke you. Always keep your distance when confronted by a road bully. It's better to drive according to the speed limit and steer away to allow the road bully to pass. When things get out of control, phone the authorities at 999. If you have a dash cam, that's great. It's solid evidence. If you don't, consider getting one. Remember, the best defense is a good offense. Remain calm and keep your cool to avoid escalating the situation.
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0: Iniesta. 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And how Di Maria! 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
1: 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So don't miss it!

This is Tracks of Amos' morning show, Vitamin C graduation. Good morning, Malaysia. It's good to be back in the studios. Yes, for those of you who didn't know, for the month of June, I'm on Tuesdays, Wednesdays on the morning show, and then come Thursday, it'll be draft time. Three times a week, but it's always good to be back, and especially during the World Cup is actually ongoing as we speak. Game three of the day for us. Kingdom of Saudi Arabia taking on Uruguay is happening live. You can catch all the action live on RTM Click via Sukan Plus. I'm actually watching it right now, and

advanced to the next round. Unfortunately, they did not perform as expected, but it is only the group stages. Anything is possible. Everyone perhaps is conserving their energy, not wanting to get hurt, or even getting a card to their names before heading out to the next round. Well, I've got some updates for you in exactly 15 minutes, thanks to my man KG, who put it all together. He has been putting it all together for all of us. Yeah, some of us say, they admit it on air, no, I don't watch football, I don't know football. Well, this is when maybe you get to learn the sport, perhaps. Know some players, you may know some familiar names, but this tournament has got a lot of changes in terms of rules. This is the best time to learn, especially when you want to learn a sport, right? Get someone to sit next to you during a huge tournament, a must-watch game like this, and let them explain it to you. And it's going to be something really cool, and you'll remember for the rest of your life. If you don't know tennis, go watch.

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1: 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Here's what's making headlines.
0: Okie dokie, smoking in the papers. Just before we get on all excited with what's going on in the World Cup, our score still stands 0-0, Saudi Arabia 0, and Uruguay 0. First news, Malaysia to step up preparedness ahead of strong El Nino phenomenon. Yes, we know the heat wave. It is absolutely crazy. I was recently on an island called Langkawi. It was panas and then it hujan. So the federal and state government agencies are stepping up preparedness to make sure this thing... And we'll be in check and try to do some cloud seeding and all of us are safe, all right? So according to them, the Natural Resources and Environmental Sustainability Ministry, their preparedness strategy and response measures were presented and everything's looking okay. The weather phenomenon is expected to bring reduced rainfall and hotter, drier conditions than usual, with potential implications for agriculture, reservoir water levels, public health, and risk to open burning and haze. We should not do open burning and haze, but it's always good to have a extra huge container at home to store water. And next up, our Prime Minister, Dato' Sri Anwar Ibrahim, has welcomed the understanding reached between the United States and Iran towards ending hostilities and the announcement that a memorandum of understanding will be signed in the coming days. This is good news. And also, our Prime Minister has also urged, said that he will meet Russian President Vladimir Putin to discuss, among other matters, ensuring a stable supply of oil and gas to Malaysia amid growing global uncertainties. So, fingers crossed, all that is good. And also, our Prime Minister has urged fellow Johorians, this is with regards to the Johor polls, working outside the state, particularly in Singapore, to return home and vote in the state election. You have got to do your part, okay? And we're going to take time off. You take time off legit, okay? Unlike this next story here. To wrap it up, in Kuantan, three individuals were arrested in Pekan for allegedly selling and forging medical leave certificates following a report. Wait, apa ni? Alamak. Fake MC. I think this has got something to do with World Cup. I don't know. Guys, just ask your boss to install a TV at work. Bye, bye, bye, bye. And talking about football, when I come back,

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1: Alrighty, good morning, Lacey. If you're just waking up, starting our day, welcome to the show, and it's time for some World Cup highlights for you. So, first up, at midnight Malaysian time, Spain and Cabo Verde kicked off their group H campaign in a tightly contested encounter. I did not stay up to watch this match. Despite both teams creating opportunity, none of them, the ball could not find its way to the back of the net. So they weren't able to find the breakthrough as the match ended goalless. Yes, first in this tournament, I suppose. And the results see Spain and Cabo Verde begin their World Cup journey with 1 point each. And that was at midnight. Then at 3 a.m, another favorite game to watch because we had some prominent players, famous players. Belgium taking on Egypt at 3 a.m. Egypt struck first through Iman Ashour in the 20th minute and carried the advantage into halftime, putting on all the pressure on Belgium, okay? They showed a defensive display of game and Belgium continued to push for an equaliser in the second half, eventually found it. This happened in the 66th minute when Mohamed Hani turned the ball into his own goal. It was his own goal, guys. And Romelu Lukaku, who had just come onto the pitch from the bench, that pressure set that to happen. The match finished 1-1 with both nations sharing the points after an entertaining contest. So which means in the Group G, 1-1, Group H, 1-1. And meanwhile, Saudi Arabia have already begun their World Cup campaign against Uruguay right now. Kickstart at 6 o'clock, like we mentioned, Malaysian time, and currently underway. Score stands at 0-0. They just took a hydration break, and the game is... Okay, they're getting back onto the pitch. Game continues. And Uruguay carries plenty of World Cup history into the contest, having become the first ever champions of the tournament when they lifted the inaugural trophy in 1930 on home soil after beating Argentina. You can catch all the action live on Sukan Plus via RTM Click. And looking ahead later on at 9 a.m., Iran will take on New Zealand. Malaysian time, another crucial Group G fixture, and the match will be played at Los Angeles Stadium in Inglewood. Let's see if Snoop Dogg makes an appearance. That's going to be on TV, okay. So our next World Cup update will be at 9:30 with me, and which by this point, the Iran versus New Zealand match would have kick-started, and we'll be able to bring you some updates, and maybe perhaps I will see as and when it happens, any action, I'll bring you all the updates for you live.
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1: This is Tracks FM's morning show. Good morning, Malaysia. And seems like, unbelievable. Saudi Arabia just scored against Uruguay. First goal, it was a nice clean shot. Uruguay did have one shot earlier, 10 minutes ago, but unfortunately, the Saudi Arabia goalkeeper was on point. He was absolutely 1,000% committed and alert. Saved the ball, but right now, score stands. Saudi Arabia 1, Uruguay 0. Unbelievable. When we come back, we're going to be taking a look at what the weather is going to be looking like. But in the meantime, if you want to catch all the action, right, guys, it is happening on our RTM Click application. You can use it as on your browser, smart device, smart TVs, install it and enjoy all the World Cup action. Okay, that's going to be happening. It's actually happening right now. And I can see all the energies. You know, once a team scores, right, you automatically get a boost. But some teams, when they score the first goal, they park the bus. And that's the problem. And then they mess up somewhere in the middle. Then the equalizer will come in. Or just like the own goal in the previous match. But score stands 1 to Saudi, 0 Uruguay. Shaggy, Angel, Drax FM.

0: 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Weather update.
1: And on the phone lines, we've got Ahmad from the Malaysian Met Department. Hello, hi, good morning, Ahmad.
2: Good morning.
1: Hi, my name is Double D. Hi, salam kenal. Yeah. Sorry, I didn't introduce myself tadi. So, what's the weather looking like, Ahmad? Go ahead.
2: All right, assalamualaikum and good morning, Malaysia. Fair weather is currently observed over most states in Peninsular Malaysia this morning. However, if you live along the coastal area of Selangor, Negeri Sembilan and Melaka, it might be a little bit cloudy right now as we expect the raining cloud around the coastal area. So grab the umbrella before you dash out of the door. Meanwhile, all divisions in Sarawak are getting scattered rain and thunderstorm except Miri and Limbang division, while Sabah is looking mostly clear. Later this afternoon, isolated thunderstorms are forecast to occur over interior part of Peninsular Malaysia, especially across Kedah, Perak, Kelantan and Johor. As for East Malaysia, we expect rain and thunderstorm, especially for Kuching and Limbang division in Sarawak. For Sabah, thunderstorm with rain are forecast across all divisions from this afternoon into the night. Please remain cautious during thunderstorm and strong winds as they can potentially cause flash flood and damage to unstable structures. That's all for now. For more weather updates, you can always check out our official website or download the MyCoach apps. 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
2: FM.
1: Thank you very much, Ahmad. Amboi lembutnya. Tak dengar tadi. Aduh. It's okay, bro. Next time we speak louder, but thank you for the update, all right?
2: All right. Thank you, Double D.
1: Okay, bye, Ahmad. Well, that's how the weather's going to be looking like. And looking at football, we've got 4 minutes added to the first half of the match between Saudi Arabia and also Uruguay. The score stands 1-0 to Saudi with in the last minute of the added time for the first half. All the action's happening live on RTM Click. All you got to do is download it and stay tuned because I'm stoked. For those of you who don't know, when it comes to the World Cup, I mean, the time difference is a bit too sala, but I missed the first two matches. I was just too tired. I could not stay up. But after that, Abang will be up. Like, we're going to keep you all posted as and when it happens, all right? Don't you go nowhere. Up next, we've got the news at 7 o'clock. This is Trax Morning Show.

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1: Well, that's the end of the first half. Saudi 1, Uruguay 0, and it's break time. We'll be back after the news at 7. But first, here's Ed Sheeran, Cemetery. Good morning, Malaysia.

0: Else. Which country are you supporting this World Cup, huh?
1: Wow! What do you mean? Since when were you interested in World Cup, man?
0: I mean, I wouldn't say I'm interested lah. But you know, I want to watch it, you know, for the cute guys.
1: Hey, Anna, you and me same, man.
0: No way. You're watching for the cute guys too?
2: Guys, what is going on here? The two of you only watching the World Cup for cute guys?
0: Yes.
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0: You heard that, Alt? Time to check out cute guys. Let's go.
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0: Good morning, Salam Malaysia Madani. It's Tuesday on the 16th of June and my name is Mutesh Chan for the main news at 7. The headlines. Malaysia welcomes US-Iran understanding to end hostilities, calls for swift peace settlement. And Prime Minister to advance nation's fuel supply security during work visit to Russia. Prime Minister Dato' Sri Anwar Ibrahim has welcomed the understanding reached between the United States and Iran to end hostilities and the announcement that a memorandum of understanding will be signed in the coming days. In a Facebook post, Dato' Sri Anwar also commended mediation efforts, particularly by Pakistan, that helped bring about the development. He said reopening the Strait of Hormuz to international shipping must be treated with urgency, describing it as a vital to global energy security and trade. He urged all parties to act in good faith and swiftly translate the understanding into lasting peace, while avoiding actions that could renew hostilities. The Prime Minister also said Malaysia stands ready to support international efforts towards a just and lasting settlement. Earlier, US President Donald Trump said an agreement with Iran has been finalized, authorizing the reopening of the Strait of Hormuz and lifting a US naval blockade. He said the vital oil route would be completely open by Friday after Washington and Tehran announced a deal to end the West Asia war. Iran had blocked the strait since the start of the conflict, driving up oil prices and raising inflation concerns. The United States, Iran and mediator Pakistan said the agreement would be signed in Switzerland on Friday. A senior U.S. official said Trump, Vice President J.D. Vance and Iran's parliamentary speaker had already signed it electronically. Iran said the deal brought an immediate end to the war, while also calling for guarantees on implementation and a halt to fighting involving Israel in Lebanon. Following the announcement of a framework agreement to end the war and reopen the Strait of Hormuz, oil prices fell towards $80 a barrel and stocks rose on Monday, sparking relief across global markets. The Dow hits a fresh record while the Nasdaq gained more than 3%. However, details of the deal remain unclear, with key issues including Iran's nuclear program pushed into 60 days of further talks. Oil analysts warn conditions could stay tight for weeks or months, while shipping groups said it was still too early to safely resume sailing. Meanwhile, Economy Minister Akmal Nasrullah Mohammad Nasir said global oil supply recovery is expected to take time despite the peace deal due to infrastructure damage and disrupted trade routes. He said the geopolitical crisis has hit the national economy, particularly oil supply, while welcoming progress towards peace.
1: Perjanjian damai itu boleh dicapai. 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
0: Akmal Nasrullah Mohammad Nasir. In the meantime, the government remains committed to ensuring a stable national fuel supply. Domestic Trade and Cost of Living Minister Dato' Armizan Mohammad Ali said this is the result of close cooperation with Petronas and industry players.
2: Alhamdulillah, kita berjaya atas kerjasama semua pihak, kerajaan, industri, syarikat-syarikat minyak, pengusaha sesen-sen minyak. 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
0: Dato' Armizan Mohammad Ali. In another development, ensuring energy supply remains a key government priority as Prime Minister Dato' Sri Anwar Ibrahim begins a working visit to Russia today for a meeting with President Vladimir Putin. Dato' Sri Anwar said the visit, including discussions with Russian leadership and ASEAN counterparts, will focus on securing Malaysia's oil and diesel supply. Speaking in Muar, Johor yesterday, he said the move is important to safeguard long-term energy security and avoid disruptions seen in some neighborhoods. neighboring ASEAN countries. He also said sound economic management and strong international ties have helped Malaysia maintain one of the world's lowest fuel prices, with RON 95 at RM1.99 per litre. We'll be back after this short message.
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0: Digital connectivity at government hospitals and clinics nationwide will be improved with a 650 million ringgit allocation. Communications Minister Dato' Fahmi Fadil said the initiative, a collaboration between the Health Ministry and the Malaysian Communications and Multimedia Commission, MCMC, will be implemented under the National Digital Health Ecosystem and Connectivity Catalyst Persada program. He said it aims to ensure stable internet access at public health facilities, supporting electronic medical records and digital health services. Dr. Fahmi said this after the signing of a memorandum of understanding between the Health Ministry and MCMC in Putrajaya yesterday. On another note, about 80,000 patients a month are expected to benefit from the free medicine delivery program Ubat Melalui Pos UMP. Dato' Fahmi said the service will be provided at no extra cost to patients or the Health Ministry. He added the initiative is estimated to cost 5.69 million ringgit a year, fully borne by the Communications Ministry and the MCMC. At the same event, Health Minister Dato' Sri Dr. Zulkifli Ahmad said Rohingya refugees are not exempt from medical charges and are subject to the same rates as other foreign nationals at public healthcare facilities. He said foreigners, including Rohingya, do not receive the healthcare subsidies given to Malaysians and are charged higher rates at government hospitals and clinics. Dato' Sri Dr. Zulkifli was responding to concerns following viral claims about treatment costs involving foreigners, including Rohingya. And now turning to sports football. Belgium and Egypt drew 1-1 in their World Cup opener on Monday after a second-half equaliser denied Egypt victory on Mohamed Salah's 34th birthday. Imam Ashour opened the scoring early in Seattle before Romelu Lukaku introduced after the hour, forced an own goal from Mohamed Hani. The draw extends Egypt's wait for a World Cup win in their fourth appearance, with Group G matches against Iran and New Zealand still to come. And in Group H, Spain were held to a shock scoreless draw by debutants Cape Verde. The European champions dominated possession but failed to break down the resilient side from the island nation, who celebrated a famous point in their first ever World Cup match. Finally, national track cycling ace Dato' Muhammad Azizul Hasni Awang has expressed concern over the future of Malaysia's cycling program if technical director John Beasley leaves his post. He raised the issue amid reports that Beasley is expected to step down at the end of the year, despite his contract running until January 31st, reportedly due to frustration over internal politics, bureaucracy and limited grassroots development. The Pocket Rocketman questioned the availability of a suitable replacement, saying no local coach currently matches Beasley's credentials and experience. He described Beasley as more than a coach, calling him a mentor who has played a key role in developing athletes on and off the track. And now let's recap the headlines. Malaysia welcomes US-Iran understanding to end hostilities, calls for swift peace settlement. And Prime Minister to advance the nation's fuel supply security during work visit to Russia. And that was the news by Oliver During. Catch the FIFA World Cup 2026 for free on MyTV and the RTM Click OTT platform. Hashtag Satubola Satudunia. Experience every goal, every moment, every emotion with RTM. Salam Malaysia Madani, thank you for tuning in and have a great day ahead.
4: Thank you very much, Mutesh Chan, for the news at 7 o'clock. Hello, hi, good morning.
0: Good morning.
4: How are we doing today, bro?
0: I'm doing good.
4: Doing good?
0: Yes.
4: And you had a wonderful weekend?
0: Oh, yes, I did.
4: Ah, now just to get you in the mood, like, you know, the Saudi game and against Uruguay, mm-hmm. second half is about to start.
0: Oh, okay.
4: Saudi's leading by 1-0. What do you think the outcome is going to be in the next 45 minutes, man? Just guess.
0: Saudi is leading by 1-0.
4: Ah, yes.
0: Okay, let me see. Uruguay will
4: beat
0: catch
4: them?
0: Up? Yes.
4: Okay, so you know what? It's going to be fun.
0: What?
4: So you're going to be rooting for Uruguay, right?
0: All
4: right. I will be rooting for Saudi.
0: Saudi. All right.
4: Correct. When it comes to the World Cup, if there's any a team from the Asia region, I will root for the Asian team.
0: Okay.
4: Okay?
0: Okay.
4: So let's see in the next
0: At 9.
4: What at 9, bro? Got trade talk, what?
0: I mean, trade talk, but the game will still be on, right?
4: We shall see. After trade talk, the game final whistle might go off.
0: Oh, yes. Okay. 45 minutes more, right?
4: Yeah, said. Brother,
0: okay,
4: man.
0: Jom.
4: Okay, Jom. Okay, Jom. Breakfast on you?
0: All right.
4: Okay, let's go.
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8: On this day in 2014, Lee Chong-wei, the national men's singles badminton player, won the men's singles title at the Japan Open Badminton Championships held at Tokyo Metropolitan Gymnasium. The world number one at the time took only 35 minutes to secure the championship, defeating Hu Yun of Hong Kong with scores of 21-14 and 21-12. Lee Chong-wei was the sole Malaysian representative in the tournament. In the women's singles category, the title was won by Li Shuroi of China after defeating Tai Zuying of Taiwan.
9: This program is produced by Azura G in collaboration with the National Archives of Malaysia.

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Hi. Good morning, Malaysia. Time of the clock, 25 minutes past 7 on a beautiful Tuesday morning. Hello, hi. If you're wondering what's going on TV, it's the match between Saudi Arabia and also Uruguay. Now, the Uruguayans are a whole lot of pressure. They are actually putting all whatever they've got because Saudi have already got one goal. I don't know if you're going to say they've parked the bus because no, Saudi Arabia is equally attacking. So that match is underway. And talking about the World Cup, right? A lot of people have been complaining, especially people who are there. I know it's a once in a lifetime experience to actually, if I could, I would have, but maybe perhaps the next World Cup. But people are saying that has this World Cup, a once in a lifetime experience, become a questioning factor where only football's biggest tournament, but is becoming an event only the wealthiest supporters can fully enjoy because prices of everything at the stadium. I just got a list of things here, just at one particular venue. Like if you'd like to get an average ticket is about $1,250. And then let's say you got money, private suite and all that, right? $345,000, that's the price of an apartment. Okay, let's talk about food. A hot dog, if you have been to the US, a normal hot dog by the stand will cost you anything between $2 to $3, or maximum $5 if you want to put everything on, okay? But the hot dogs at the stands are $17. A bottle of water, okay? And I see this picture here with a white cap, which means it's drinking water, aqua, not mineral water, $10. Loaded fries, $22. A bottle of your favorite cola, I suppose, $10. And now this is the part. Some of them would like to drive to the stadium, the venue, right? Would you pay $400 for parking just for one match? Yo! So, the huge question is, the World Cup, is it for true football fans? Or is it for people who've got a whole lot of money and got absolutely no clue about the game itself? Huh. Question.

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1: And Messi! McAllister, Di Maria is the spare man! Angel Di Maria! Glorious goal!
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Ariana Grande. Yes, and this is me, Double D. Good morning, Malaysia. And looking at the scoreline, hydration break it is between Saudi Arabia and Uruguay. It still stands at 1-0 to Saudi Arabia.

No injuries, though. Not many incidents during this match. So perhaps the added time could be 3 minutes or maybe four maximum. Anyway, World Cup, the world itself. I've stumbled upon this list of the best countries to retire to. According to Retirement Abroad Index 2026 from Expatriate Group, based on healthcare access, visa requirements, living costs, and the ease of settling into a new country, I've got the top 10 list. Okay? Let's see. This is taken off the New York Post, all right? And number 10 is Indonesia. Number 9, Mexico. Number 8, Malaysia. We're on the list. We made it. Number 7, Dubai. Number 6, Sri Lanka. Number 5, South Africa. Number 4, Portugal. Number 3, Colombia. Colombia, retirement. No, not the one. No, we're not talking about the one here. Number 2, Thailand. And the number 1, the place, the country, the best country to retire to happens to be the Philippines. If you know, you know.

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1: It is time for Trax FM's Trade Talk. And from Whisper Breather, with a very smooth complexion of his bright skin on his face, we've got Mutesh Chan. Good morning, my dear friend.
2: Good morning.
1: Okay, so yesterday in the news, you guys did mention about the banks stayed profitable in the first quarter of 2026, but earnings softened. And what does the RAM Ratings latest report reveal about the sector?
2: The RAM Ratings.
1: Correct, yeah. The RAM. Or is not the RAM, huh? Okay, what's the RAM ratings?
2: Okay, so, well, according to the RAM ratings, profitability eased mainly because banks increased provisions. So this means more money was set aside as a buffer against potential loan losses. So average pre-tax return on assets slipped to 1.33% from 1.38% a year earlier. Meanwhile, return on equity also declined, and this is

0: Rascal Flatts, Life is a Highway. This is Trax FM's morning show. My name is Double D. Hello, hi. And let's do this, folks.
1: Here's the Trax morning show. Traffic update.
0: And on the phone lines from LLM Traffic Info Center, we've got Shafiq. Good morning, Shafiq.
2: Yeah, good morning.
0: How are you doing today, Shafiq?
2: Yeah, I'm good.
0: Okay, good. You got to speak up louder so that everyone can hear you clearly. Please give us the latest traffic update.
2: Okay, Double D. Okay. Assalamualaikum and a very good morning to all Trax FM listeners. Overall traffic condition is slowing down and congested across most expressway, especially at the Klang Valley, Penang and Johor Bahru, as we are already in the peak morning period. We have an immediate traffic update coming in from the North-South Expressway. An accident has been reported at kilometer 452.2 on the stretch from Rawang heading towards the Sungai Buloh Hospital. Currently, the left lane is obstructed at the scene. As a result, traffic is slow moving and starting to build up as you approach the area. So please drive with caution. Slow down, maintain a safe following distance and look out for emergency personnel on site. For our motorcyclists, always stay visible, wear your bright gear and don't ride in clusters. You can also use the motorcycle shelters along the highway if you need to pull over and stop. For the latest updates, please download